0: an Amtrak train?
1: Well, I didn't before I took it, because for the longest time I was like, I'd rather fly. It's just easier. It's like pretty much as expensive. But now that gas is like kind of crazy, it's really expensive to fly. So I was like, I'll take the Amtrak. The bathrooms, it feels like if you were on like a public transportation and then they just put a bathroom on it, which I guess is kind of what it is.
0: You just described what the Amtrak is.
1: But I just thought it would be.
0: Hang on. All right. We'll come back to this. Hang on.
1: I have more thoughts.
0: It's XYZ with Eric Zachary.
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0: Audrey's taking the train
1: again
0: back to Minneapolis, her hometown.
1: Yep.
0: Technically
1: St. Paul.
0: Technically St. That's what I was saying. Let me correct St. Paul. Those two are wildly different places.
2: She gets very serious if you get it wrong.
1: Well, I would like to represent myself properly. I'm
0: Can't
1: not
0: you
1: from
0: literally throw a rock from one to the other?
1: Yep.
0: Okay, so same city.
1: Okay.
0: XYZ with there exactly. But you're really worried about the bathroom situation on the Amtrak.
1: It's like it's more about like the whole thing, right?
0: I just think like out of all the public bathrooms to be mad at, is it the height of luxury? No, but like I would rather probably urinate on an Amtrak than like a McDonald's bathroom.
1: McDonald's has very clean bathroom.
0: It's heavily subjective of which McDonald's you go to. You get what I'm saying though. Like I would probably take an Amtrak bathroom over like a plane, and I'm a plane guy, but like, you know, just at least it's like got a size to it. You're acting like this is like third world.
1: You are hole in the ground. on a train, hitting bumps, rocking back and forth. And you have
0: hover.
1: Because you don't have to hover.
0: You could just sit.
1: No, you saw the picture I showed you. I am not sitting anywhere.
0: Wait, so you're telling, this is what women do? I didn't know that. You just hold yourself above?
1: Yeah, you just get a little squat going. Sure, like nature intended.
0: But then when you inevitably hit a bump, have that ever happened and then you've fallen onto the seat?
1: No, I've only peed on an Amtrak. Sorry, I don't know if I can say that. I've only peed on an Amtrak.
0: A bad word of pee?
1: I don't know.
0: Yeah, we can't.
1: It's a little crack.
0: The FCC is going to come for us on that one.
1: I don't know. I've only peed on an Amtrak twice because I was really holding it and really trying not to.
0: Isn't it like a 10-hour train ride?
1: Mind you, it is a... Technically, it's supposed to be a 7-hour train ride. The last two times I took the Amtrak, I got delayed 3 hours because the tracks were broken. I didn't even know that was a thing.
2: It really shouldn't
1: be. They were like, oh, yeah, we're stopping here for 3 hours. Hey,
0: doing
1: surprise.
0: Track construction?
1: No.
2: It was probably just ice,
1: like,
2: right?
1: They were like, aha, we have stumbled upon a broken rail. Let's wait for 2 hours for somebody to come fix this.
0: That seems like a pretty good reason to stop a moving train.
1: Well, right, but you're telling me...
0: If you see a pothole, you're just like, gun it!
1: First time on the way there, I was like, that's bad luck. A 3-hour delay? That sucks.
2: It happened
1: on the way home,
0: then
1: too!
0: Then I have to imagine they were doing track construction.
1: No!
2: I gotta side with Audrey on this one. Like, we've been using trains for... hundreds of years.
1: Well,
2: we still haven't figured it out.
1: The issue is that the Amtrak shares the railroads with the freight, and then the freights break them.
0: I don't want to get into all the politics of American railway.
1: Well,
2: but like, infrastructure.
0: Yeah, like America really dropped the ball on what could have been high speed trains and like the most convenient way to get around.
1: I'm saying the same thing that you're saying. Yeah. I think let's make the Amtrak's better.
2: Okay.
1: And then we can all get
0: funded,
1: around.
0: Right?
2: This is an ad for Amtrak.
0: It's a they're publicly funded.
1: Yes.
0: And they don't take make a profit.
1: I think we could maybe.
2: Well, maybe do something we should crowdsource this.
0: Stop complaining about Brightline. Support some private trains in this country, and we'll be fine.
2: Okay, we are going politics.
0: It's so stupid that people are like, I'm complaining about traffic. I complain about airplane prices. Well, then build the trains, make some farmers give up a little bit of land for a train track, and then we're good. Intimate domain, man.
1: I want to say something that I'm not allowed to say here, but we'll just move on.
0: The amount of corn that we would lose for one train track.
2: Is it shut up?
0: As opposed to.
1: No, I've said that before.
0: I'm just having my own.
2: Yeah, you really are.
0: Moment.
2: You really are.
0: It's XYZ with Derek Zachary. Star 99.9.
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0: It's your tech tidbit on XYZ with Eric Zachary. Massachusetts has voted to stop allowing apps and tech developers to share precise locations of users of apps. I am realizing now that they could do that. I guess it makes sense. You know, like when you download an app and it's like you have to click the buttons like ask app not to share information.
1: Oh, well, I know this.
0: But I assume they were collecting like, yeah, all the data on me in terms of like my name, sure. what I yeah. search. I didn't know that there's like apps out there that can just be like, oh, you're here. Let's send them a notification because they're near it. And now I'm realizing that's why Lyft and Uber do that, because I get a notification when I'm at the airport.
1: Yeah.
2: Why is like my recipe app following?
0: Yeah. You know what? Yeah. Boston's right on this. They stop letting people know where I'm at.
2: I hate this.
0: On Star 90.

0: More About Nothing is on the way on XYZ with Eric Zachary. Today, we're learning about those mattress tags.
1: Yes.
0: That exist on every mattress ever that basically say you're not supposed to remove this or you could go to jail.
1: Right, right.
0: And there's an interesting reason behind it. We'll talk about it next on XYZ. But first, a little bonus fact.
1: Ferris Bueller's Day Off, you know, the movie from the 80s, that was written in a week by John Hughes.
2: That's wild.
1: Yeah, he also did. Well, no, so check this. This is what makes it wild.
0: It just seems like a movie that I could probably concept in an hour with a bar.
1: All right, sure, probably not. But he made Home Alone. He did 16 Candles, Breakfast Club. Yeah. So, you know, that guy, he wrote the idea for it in a day, went to the studio the following day, and they were like, hey, man, while this is great and you're the GOAT right now, the writer's strike of 85 is about to happen.
0: Oh, so he wrote it himself.
1: And so they were like, if you can't get this to us, this full script in a week, it's not going to happen. So he just by himself banged it out. And then they put the film out the following year.
0: I mean, he's obviously an incredible director and creator. Yeah, so it doesn't shock me. But like, yeah, the idea of like, okay, what happens now? He's in a parade. And then what happens now? The Ferrari falls out of a building. Like, it just seems like first draft stuff.
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0: 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Let's learn about those mattress tags.
1: Yes.
0: The little tags on every mattress still, for the most part, that says, do not remove under penalty of law. And there's been tons of jokes like, if you do it, you're going to jail.
1: Right, right. So these days now, I think the what gets crazy about the tag is that that phrase gets cut off after do not remove under penalty of law. The whole thing is except for consumer.
0: Right.
1: So if you own it, you can technically remove it. These today, currently, if you remove it, you might ruin your warranty on your mattress. Mm-hmm. But outside of that, like, it's not a big deal. You're not going to go to jail.
0: So I don't know the whole story, but can I take a guess?
1: Sure.
0: Was it more of a safeguard of like companies stealing someone else's mattress and selling them at a higher price or something?
1: No. Well, I mean, that could have been one of the cases, but it was for the manufacturers, because in the early 1900s, mid 1900s, there were like illegitimate mattress manufacturers, and so it was always there that, like, if you're going to sell a mattress, you have to have this tag.
0: Knockoff mattresses.
1: Yeah, so it was like you know how like fake diamonds are a thing now?
0: Yeah,
1: this was mattresses in like 1925.
0: Okay,
1: right. So if
0: filmed with like, that's like, oh man, this one's got corn in it.
1: No, so seriously, okay. Like they were putting all, like, people were finding literally old sandwiches, cigars, old, like, just reused, like, sometimes chicken feathers. Like they were just putting whatever in a mattress. So this was a way to be a legitimate mattress manufacturer.
0: Sure. Mm. Quick sidebar. I really hate when, like, inevitably you go to a restaurant or bar and someone in the group's like, if you could live in any decade, what decade would you live?
1: Right.
0: I tell you right now, I don't have the nose for the olden days.
1: No.
0: Like, I know it smelled awful.
1: Mm. Horrible.
0: Like, and I'm very sensitive to scent.
1: Yeah.
0: Mm. I don't think you want to know what it smelled like in the 20s.
1: Yeah.
2: Well, you know what's interesting is I wonder what people think in, like, 100 years from now. Because I feel like it only gets stinkier the further you get back in history. You know what I mean?
0: Yeah.
1: We're going to be stinky to someone in the future at some point.
0: I mean, they'll find a way to, like, you can, like, get a procedure and remove all odor from your body or something.
1: Yeah.
0: Which I can't wait for when I visit, like, Utah. Woo! I've never even been to Utah.
1: Wait, you think Utah specifically smell?
0: When I think Utah, I don't think a lot of people that bathe frequently.
1: Okay.
0: Anyway, back to mattresses.
1: That's Eric and Eric alone. So they were also there because when people were trying to figure out what mattresses were legit and what weren't, they were, like, burning them. Because that's how they would out a manufacturer.
0: Oh,
1: because,
0: like, non-real ones were, like, flammable?
1: Yeah, like, super flammable. So the kind of bit of it was, like, if you got a mattress and it didn't have a tag, chances are you got your mattress from a bad person or someone resold their mattress. So it was very much like a, oh, okay, here's how we keep up to date and on practice with our mattress selling.
0: That's just very, like, 1920s logic, though. Like,
2: yeah, but everyone was catching on fire, so that's a great point.
0: No, but it's not. Don't say that, because it's like true. It's like that. Hey, if we put a tag on it, then they'll know it's real. It's like they can also put a tag on a fake.
1: Yeah, yeah.
0: So my mom bought a Louis Vuitton bag in Canal Street. Like, right, it's very easy. Yeah.
1: You can get
0: allegedly. I don't know. It's years ago, but all right. So that's why the tags exist. They have nothing to do with you as a consumer taking
1: you're
0: them
1: fine.
0: Off.
1: Yeah.
0: You'll cut the tag off. And if you went to jail for it, then you should probably appeal. XYZ with Eric Zachary. More About Nothing, all brought to you by Optima Tax Relief.
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0: So Ariana Grande just kicked off her Eternal Sunshine tour in the Bay Area.
1: Bay Area.
0: The tour looked great. I saw a lot of the videos, and there's a lot of fans that are like, this looks similar to the stuff she's done before.
1: Okay.
0: Or they're like, oh, this is great, but like, it's, you know, I think people are just so, what's the word I'm looking for? Accustomed to like what Ariana looks like on stage that they thought for sure this is going to be bigger and better and crazier. It's
1: sure.
0: like, because it's her first tour in 7 years. I'm like, but she's been doing it forever. Like,
1: right.
0: You can't, how do you best? I think people are just getting, they expect some next level 4D concert now. It's like, she's doing the thing.
1: I think even bigger, it's like people are so accustomed to critiquing things. They
0: right.
1: have no like basis like, or background.
0: Everything in. I saw looked great. Like production right. values there. She's singing the songs.
1: Yeah.
0: She's singing the songs. So tell me who your favorite artist
1: right.
0: is.
1: Seriously.
0: And I'm not even an Ariana Grande fan like that.
1: Right.
0: You know that. But I'm just a little annoyed. I'm like, she's doing everything that she's supposed to be doing.
1: Stop
0: and
1: hating.
0: You're going to critique just because the stage looks a little similar to something she's done before?
1: Come on now.
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0: It's your tech tidbit on XYZ with Eric Zachary. The UK is, quote, making it impossible, I don't believe that, for kids to get nude images on their phones. Now, for a little context here, apparently this has already been a technology that Apple and Android phone makers like Google have already implemented. Like, it's an actual feature that can be switched on. Okay. That, like, anytime your phone recognizes not only receiving a nude image,
1: mm-hmm. but sending,
0: but no, taking, like, oh, the actual camera.
1: Got you.
0: So it's a safeguard for children, right? Mm-hmm. Like, I think we all agree, like, if you're a kid, you shouldn't be looking at receiving, taking nude images.
1: Right. Mm-hmm. Right.
0: I just think that it's a little curious. They put the headline as makes it impossible when, like, I know so many, like, families where the kids under 12 have access to their parents' credit card.
1: Sure. Mm-hmm.
0: So, like, that means they can also have access to, like, changing the parental controls on a phone.
1: So, is this more so, like, they're saying all the phones that go out or, like, they have to be switched on and it's not, like, an option anymore?
0: I don't think it's an option. I think if you're an adult, I think it's just a matter of, like, when your parent sets up your phone,
1: right,
0: do they select your age and your year appropriately,
1: right?
0: And then, yeah, in theory, it should be basically
1: automatically comes on.
0: But, like, with everything, all technology ever, if you have access to the password, you're gonna change
1: it. You can undo it.
0: I think it's a great concept in theory. I think it's important, but I think that it's a more systemic issue that doesn't necessarily start with the phone's ability to take a picture.
1: Sure. Yeah, I think that, you know, just in today's digital age, parents, guardians, etc., have to be more diligent. I'd go as far as saying hyper diligent in, you know, policing their children.
0: Parent your, mm-hmm. your
1: parent,
0: kid.
1: Yeah, parent your
0: but
1: kid.
0: But, like, to act like this is, like, an issue, like, you know, the 13-year, like, 13-year-olds have been finding nudie magazines in their parents' house for 100 years.
1: Right,
0: like,
1: right.
0: Kids are gonna be,
1: they're gonna find
0: little
1: it
0: little creeps.
1: Want.
0: Like, yeah, that's just is what it is. But, yeah, if this is a better way to safeguard, you know, exposing yourself, then sure.
1: Sure.
0: I think it's a good start.
1: Yeah, I think so.
0: Your tech tidbit, all brought to you by Eggland's Best.
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0: We've had our first movie of 2026 to surpass $1 billion at the global box office. And it's not one I would have guessed.
1: Guess what it is?
0: Well, I mean, I have it in front of me, Audrey.
2: Oh my God.
0: She thinks because I'm in Portugal right now that I don't have a computer. It's the Super Mario Galaxy movie.
1: You stole my thunder. That was my line.
0: Well, then don't have me guess.
2: Wait, so you were going to ask the question and answer it?
0: I do think it's a little bizarre. Like, I don't know. It just doesn't seem like it was like in the headlines as much as like the first one that came out.
2: Sure, yeah.
0: But yeah, I guess for an animated film, it's like one of the top five.
1: Yeah, ever? Top five behind Despicable Me, not in no particular order, okay, behind Shrek, Despicable Me, Inside Out, and Toy Story.
0: Okay,
2: that's fair.
1: Which, like, Shrek and Toy Story are two completely different beats. I'm like, where's Ice Age on that list?
0: No, yeah.
2: I mean, come on.
0: The bottom.
2: Yeah.
0: I can guess and hope that Toy Story would do better once it's released next week.
2: Sure.
0: Like that, and because there's been such a break and there's so much mass hysteria over Taylor Swift being on the soundtrack.
1: Right, right. Absolutely.
2: They're doing it right.
0: People are going to go to just have the Eras movie experience to sing Taylor Swift. Oh, now I'm realizing I got to pick when I go see this movie. I got to go to like the midnight showing.
2: You're going in theaters to see?
0: Maybe. Okay. Yeah, I like it. It's XYZ with Eric Zachary.
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0: XYZ with Eric Zachary. I am declaring an office war.
1: Oh,
2: what? Oh, you're declaring war?
0: I'm declaring. I am proclaiming. Yeah, we moved into our new studio a couple weeks ago. We love it. We share the floor with one other entity, right? So they they have their own office,
1: right?
0: But there's only one other tenant, and we're on the second floor, and there's an elevator. The elevator is lockable, and it's really starting to drive me crazy.
1: Okay,
0: that they keep locking it during business hours.
2: Well, yeah. There is a little sign that says,
0: "No,
2: please keep locked at all times."
1: On top of what
2: we have chosen to not abide by that.
0: There is a handwritten post-it note,
1: right,
0: that I am not abiding by. And I'm sorry, I run a business where people come in 9 through 5 Monday through Friday. Like, that's ridiculous. Yeah.
1: Historically speaking, like, people who declare war, they're probably on the wrong side of history. So I just don't know that, you know,
0: I don't know. I mean, like, when we became independent from Britain, didn't we kind of declare independence? I'm declaring independence. Of the dumb rule is lock the elevator during business hours.
1: I like how you spun that.
0: Star 99.9.

0: Buzz, and Taylor? Yep, it's Tay Story 5 on Star 99.9. But I knew
1: it, I knew you. Hey, this is Taylor Swift, and you're listening to my new song, I Knew It, I Knew You, from Toy Story 5.

0: So our new studios, XYZ with Eric Zachary, we just moved into second floor. It has an elevator that is lockable, which is a pretty cool feature for safety purposes during weekends, off business hours.
1: Yeah. Mm-hmm.
0: Now, when we moved in, there's one other tenant on the floor, right? And they're cool. We worked with them. Like,
2: we're buddies.
0: I don't have an issue. I have an issue with the faceless person that it has to be one of their 5 or 6 person team that is so committed to this dumb little post-it note in the elevator. It's like, please keep the elevator locked at all times. That would make sense to me if the elevator was like publicly accessible.
1: Sure.
0: It's not. It's in a lobby where you also have to be buzzed in.
1: Right. Mm-hmm.
0: And I have arrived to work several times now at 8:30, 9 a.m. And I unlock the elevator because it's very easy to get stuck in if you don't lock or unlock it.
1: Right.
0: Mm-hmm. To go to the floor.
1: Yeah.
0: There's been twice now, including today.
1: Yeah.
0: Or yesterday, I guess, that I went back into the elevator like an hour later and they relocked it. That means someone arrived to work and locked it.
1: Right. Yeah. Right.
0: And I'm like, why? I'm declaring independence from this dumb rule. That's not even an official rule, by the way. I checked my lease.
1: Right.
0: It's in the terms. That's in my head, this is a sticker that they put on the elevator.
1: Mm-hmm. Sure.
0: That they want us to come in and abide by between 9 a.m. and 5 p.m. when we have clients coming in.
1: You are saying that times are a-changing.
0: Yeah.
1: And then now that Big Dog is here.
0: You're making me sound like a colonizer now.
1: We will not be doing any of the things that you were previously doing.
0: It seems ridiculous. But in the meantime, if you all want me to lock the elevator, then I've got a plan.
1: Oh.
0: So, because you can also, the key works for any of the other floors. So,
1: well, here we go.
0: I'm going to start locking the first floor then.
2: Well,
0: so you now take the stairs. You forgot your keys, you're stuck.
1: So
0: you want to get in the elevator second floor, get down to the first, you better have your key with you.
1: So your solution to this minor issue
0: is create a bigger problem.
1: No elevator for anyone.
0: Yeah.
1: Doesn't that go against literally what you want?
0: I think in the short term, it's a small problem that will get me the result I want.
1: Now, if you
0: Because lock, I think they will get so fatigued having to unlock the first floor.
1: My thing is, you're going to lock the first floor, and then you won't be able to get on the elevator at all, and then you have no way
0: of getting. I'll be ready.
2: If you really want to declare war, what you should do is pull the post-it note off.
1: Oh, yeah.
0: So I thought about that. Okay. I just want to talk to the landlord first.
2: Oh, to make sure it's not a bad rule?
1: Oh.
2: And that you can.
0: It just seems like a very dumb rule for a place that we lease as a place of business.
1: So you want to ask permission after proclaiming.
0: Well...
1: Is that what you're telling me?
0: I'm a very thoughtful colonizer, yes.
1: I hate that. I hate that so much.
2: Oh, my God.
1: No. No.
0: Okay, independence declarer.
2: Don't even know what you're talking about.
1: No.
0: I don't. I don't know. I went to art school. It's XYZ with Eric Zachary.
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18: 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Yeah!

will fade eventually. So if our time is running out, day after day, we'll make the mundane a masterpiece. Oh my, my, oh my, my love, I take one look at you, you're taking me out.

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0: Jordan's wedding week, day two. I am joining you guys from Portugal.
1: That's right.
0: And I had a lot of anxiety packing for your trip, Jordan.
1: Okay, why is that?
0: I like to consider myself kind of like, as someone that grew up in the airlines, I'm kind of the king of like, oh, have you packed yet? No. When's your flight? Two hours, right?
1: Packing, yeah.
0: International obviously takes a little more care.
1: Sure. Mm-hmm.
0: But because you have so many scheduled events over the course of 3-4 days of your wedding,
1: yeah.
0: I don't think I've ever experienced the anxiety of packing that other people probably have a lot.
2: Are you not sure what to wear?
0: Well, no, I mean, it's too late now, but like, yeah, like I had to lay it out on my bed. So Virgo of like each outfit and right, just like, right. I just want to say, ladies, I get it.
2: Yeah, yeah. Mind you, every time we go on a trip for work or what, Eric always makes fun of me for how much I pack. And the thing is, you just can't mix and match in the same way all the time.
0: I make fun of you because it's usually for like a conference event we're filming for the video production company. You just need like a black shirt and black pants.
2: I can't wear the same pants every day.
0: Why?
1: Good.
2: I don't know.
1: Okay.
0: Jeans? Well, like,
1: I mean, Eric, I will say that you, like, you dress nice regularly.
0: Thank you.
1: So you don't really, like, I don't see you having as much problem.
0: Oh, here's the other thing. Thank you for the flowers, Jordan.
1: Yeah.
0: I didn't realize it's going to be colder in the Azores. Like, in my head, because I'm going I'm in Lisbon first, right, but, like, right. It's, like, in the 80s, right? The Azores, like, the high is 70. But those are very different climates to dress for.
2: That's
1: fair.
0: I gotta have different dress shoes for different nights.
1: Oh, okay.
0: I'm only bringing one pair of white tennis shoes, which is upsetting.
1: Oh, no.
0: Yeah, anyway. All right. It's XYZ with Eric Zachary.
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0: The super... Who put this in the ANT?
1: Me. I have something to say.
2: Okay.
1: No.
0: The Super Mario Galaxy movie has officially surpassed $1 billion. Wow. And Audrey is hype.
1: No, it's not. Okay, so I have things to say. Hang on. So this
0: XYZ
1: is
0: with their exact... Or your XYZ ANT Entertainment Report, all brought to you by Eggland's Best. Audrey, I heard you had things to say.
1: Okay, I have things to say. So this is the first film of 2026 to surpass $1 billion. Okay. It's at $428.5 million domestically,
0: yep.
1: And $571.5 million internationally.
2: Okay. Right.
1: However, yeah. I saw this and I was like, that feels like a lot, right?
2: Mm-hmm.
1: For this movie. The first one did the same thing. This is the second one. But I didn't realize that this is the fifth biggest animated franchise.
2: Okay.
1: I had no idea. So it's top four are Despicable Me, Shrek, Toy Story, and Inside Out. Personally, I was surprised about Inside Out as well.
2: Sure.
1: But yeah. I guess that makes sense because that came later in my life. Like, the other ones came out when I was a kid.
2: Okay. Yeah.
1: But I'm kind of just surprised
0: It by seems
1: that.
0: Like a lot. I guess, like, it's just a very safe franchise for parents around the world.
1: Yeah, I suppose to bring their kids to.
0: Like, yeah. I think even Toy Story, which will probably do monster numbers next week.
1: Yeah.
2: Right.
0: Like, I'm thinking of other countries and like how many things get released internationally that have to be censored because like they deem Western culture,
2: right,
0: whatever.
2: Right.
0: It's like, this is Super Mario.
2: It's so
0: like
2: it's safe bet.
0: Well, it's, yeah,
1: I'm
0: it's all
1: just,
0: the
1: like,
0: way.
1: Comparing Shrek to like
2: Mario,
1: the Super Mario Bros. Like movie franchise,
2: yeah. Right.
1: Like surprises me. So yeah. I just thought it was really interesting.
0: I agree with you.
2: Yeah.
0: I didn't see it, so I didn't contribute to that.
1: I saw the first one. The first one was. I mean, it was a good movie. It was a good movie, I'll tell you.
2: I gotta catch it when I'm like.
0: Was it a good movie, or did you just enjoy it?
1: No, I genuinely, I think
0: like,
1: it was a good movie.
0: Did you walk away going from like you learn from the depth of that plot?
1: No, I mean, it was funny. It was charming. It was cute. I feel like it was like
2: You didn't turn it off.
1: Yeah.
2: Okay.
0: I'm Team Toy Story.
2: Okay.
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0: XYZ with Eric Zachary today on the show. The Minneapolis pencil sharpening event.
1: Yes!
0: Just what a thing to claim. You got that, you got Mall of America, and you got two cities that are really one city with two different names.
1: Well.
0: You're winning, Audrey.
1: I know.
0: Okay. Audrey's from Minneapolis.
1: Don't I know it.
0: And you're returning home. You're afraid of public restrooms. So we're talking about your issue with Amtrak trains.
1: Yeah, I can't do it. Props to anybody who loves them. I don't think,
0: first of all, anyone's like, I love the Amtrak bathroom.
1: I know. Are you not?
0: I'm not saying I love the bathroom. I'm just saying I don't think it's the worst in terms of public restrooms.
1: You love trains.
0: Okay. No.
1: Do not.
0: Don't do that.
1: That's not
0: what this is about. The idea of improving our railroad infrastructure in the United States.
2: Okay.
0: It has nothing to do with me being like chugga chugga chugga chugga choo choo.
2: It is a little bit.
0: XYZ like with Eric. I hate it here. It's XYZ with Eric Zachary. If you miss any of the show or you want to run any of it back on demand, just search XYZ wherever you get your audio. Star 99.

0: Public bathrooms and Audrey's fear of them. So Jordan and I, well, I'm already in Portugal. Jordan's meeting me here for his wedding.
1: Yes, yeah.
0: I kind of framed that like you're coming to my wedding.
1: Right, yeah.
0: But yeah, I just left early. Audrey, because we're taking a few days off, you're going to take the opportunity to go home to Minneapolis.
2: Yeah, I'm so excited.
0: You're taking the Amtrak there, and you have a fear of using the bathroom on an Amtrak train.
2: Well, I didn't before I took it, because for the longest time, I was like, I'd rather fly. It's just easier. It's like pretty much as expensive. But now that gas is like kind of crazy, it's really expensive to fly. So I was like, I'll take the Amtrak. The bathrooms, it feels like if you were on like a public transportation and then they just put a bathroom on it, which I guess is kind of what it is.
0: You just described what the Amtrak is.
2: But I just thought it would be.
0: Hey, God. All right. We'll come back to this. Hey, God.
2: I have more thoughts.
0: XYC with Eric Zachary. One Star 99.9. We go to.

0: Audrey's taking the train
1: again
0: back to Minneapolis, her hometown.
1: Yep.
0: Technically
1: St. Paul.
0: Technically, that's what I was saying. Let me correct St. Paul. Those two are wildly different places.
2: She gets very serious if you get it wrong.
1: Well, I would like to represent myself properly.
0: Can't you literally throw a rock from one to the other?
1: Yep.
0: Okay, so same city.
1: Okay.
0: XYZ with their exact route. But you're really worried about the bathroom situation on the Amtrak.
1: It's like, it's more about like the whole thing, right?
0: I just think like out of all of the public bathrooms to be mad at, yeah, is it the height of luxury? No, but like I would rather probably urinate on an Amtrak than like a McDonald's bathroom.
1: McDonald's has very clean bathrooms.
0: That's heavily subjective of which McDonald's you go to. You get what I'm saying though? Like I would probably take an Amtrak bathroom over like a plane, and I'm a plane guy, but like, you know, just at least it's like got a size to it. You're acting like this is like third world.
1: You are hole in the ground. on a train, hitting bumps, rocking back and forth, and you have
0: you hover.
1: Because you don't have to hover.
0: You could just sit.
1: No, you saw the picture I showed you. I am not sitting anywhere.
0: Wait, so you're telling this is what women do? I didn't know that. You just hold yourself above?
1: Yeah, you just get a little squat going. Sure, like nature intended.
0: But then when you inevitably hit a bump, have that ever happened and then you've fallen onto the seat?
1: No, I've only peed on an Amtrak. Sorry, I don't know if I can say that. I've only peed on an Amtrak.
0: Bad word of pee?
1: I don't know.
0: Yeah, we can't.
1: It's a little crappy.
0: The FCC is going to come for us on that one.
1: I don't know. I've only peed on an Amtrak twice because I was really holding it and really trying not to.
0: Isn't it like a 10-hour train ride?
1: Mind you, technically, it's supposed to be a 7-hour train ride. The last two times I took the Amtrak, I got delayed 3 hours because the tracks were broken. I didn't even know that that was a thing.
2: They really were
1: like, oh, yeah, we're stopping here for 3 hours. Hey, surprise.
0: Track construction?
1: No.
2: It was probably just ice, right?
1: They were like, aha, we have stumbled upon a broken rail. Let's wait for 2 hours for somebody to come fix this.
0: That seems like a pretty good reason to stop a moving train.
1: Well, right, but you're telling me...
0: If you see a pothole, you're just like, gun it!
1: First time on the way there, I was like, that's bad luck. A 3-hour delay? That sucks. It happened on the way home, too!
0: Then I have to imagine they were doing track construction.
1: No!
2: I gotta side with Audrey on this one. Like, we've been using trains for... hundreds of years.
1: Well,
2: we still haven't figured it out.
1: The issue is that the Amtrak shares the railroads
0: with the freight,
1: freights, right, and then the freights break them.
0: I don't want to get into all the politics of American railway.
1: Well,
2: but like, infrastructure.
0: Yeah, like America really dropped the ball on what could have been high speed trains and like the most convenient way to get around.
1: I'm saying the same thing that you're saying. Yeah. I think let's make the Amtrak's better.
2: Okay.
1: And then we can all get
0: funded,
1: around.
0: Right?
2: This is an ad for Amtrak.
0: It's a they're publicly funded.
1: Yes.
0: And they don't take make a profit.
1: I think we could maybe.
2: Well, maybe if something we should crowdsource this.
0: Stop complaining about Brightline and support some private trains in this country, and we'll be fine.
2: Okay, we are going politics.
0: It's so stupid that people are like, I'm complaining about traffic. I complain about airplane prices. Well, then build the trains, make some farmers give up a little bit of land for a train track, and then we're good. Intimate domain, man.
1: I want to say something that I'm not allowed to say here, but we'll just move on.
0: The amount of corn that we would lose for one train track.
2: Is it shut up?
0: As opposed to...
1: No, I've said that before.
0: I'm just having my own
2: soapbox. Yeah, you really are.
0: Moment.
2: You really are.
0: It's XYZ with Derek Zachary.
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0: XYZ with Derek Zachary. We call it the test. It is the academic. I still said it wrong. God. The academic version of Drink and Think, which we do on Fridays. That's when Jordan and I go to the bars. Audrey goes to the bars. We all switch off to talk to drunk patrons on pop culture trivia. But before that, we do the studious version here, which I'm expecting Audrey and Jordan to know and get right because these are things we've talked about on the show.
1: Sure.
2: Okay.
0: Why did you say that? With that
1: was she just keeps losing. That's
2: because,
1: why.
2: No, because we talk about the things on the show, and then you're like, and here's this completely unrelated question. Like,
0: it's not how it goes. Yeah. And that's not how I sound.
1: I like it.
0: XYZ is the test. Jordan and Audrey playing for you. It's coming up next.
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0: 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Three pop culture trivia questions or things that are pertaining the things that we've talked about on the show. AKA Audrey and Jordan should have at least general knowledge.
1: Sure.
0: Of what these questions are and the direction they're going.
1: Right.
0: All right. Audrey.
2: What?
0: Is there any request you would like to make that I could do to accommodate?
2: No, I mean, whatever.
0: Okay.
2: Whatever.
0: All right. Use your name to buzz in.
2: Okay.
0: Wait for me to complete the full question before you buzz in. Otherwise, you forfeit your opportunity to answer first. Question number one. Taylor Swift and Travis Kelce are rumored to be holding their upcoming nuptials at New York's legendary Madison Square Garden. You can agree that we've talked about this, right, Audrey?
2: Yes.
0: Okay.
1: She doesn't get a point for that, right?
0: No. Okay. Just the true or false. The Garden has seen its share of major celebrations over the years, most recently as the New York Knicks chased their first NBA championship since 1973. It's kind of embarrassing. So, here's the question.
1: Okay.
0: What's the full name of the New York Knicks?
1: Jordan.
0: Jordan.
2: Girl, are you serious?
1: The New York Knickerbockers.
0: New York Knickerbockers is correct. I will give you an option at the bonus question, Audrey.
2: You're sick.
0: What? Where does the name or the term Knickerbockers trace back to?
2: I have no idea.
0: Give me your best guess.
2: I don't know.
0: Make up a story.
2: I'm from the Midwest and I like it there.
0: Okay.
1: Oh, she's offended.
0: It traces back to the Dutch settlers who came to New York or the New World in the 1600s.
2: Okay.
0: They were referred to as the Knickerbockers.
2: Okay, the colonizers. Great.
0: Okay. That got me. You know That's what, Audrey? Great. I'm going to give you half a point.
1: Come on.
0: Yeah. I mean, Jordan, you still get the full point. So 1 to 0.5.
1: All right.
0: Question number two. Taylor Swift could be back on track.
2: Another?
0: Taylor Swift could be back on track to set two new chart records, the first country song by a female artist to debut at number one on the Hot 100, and the first song from a Disney soundtrack to debut at number one. Her track, I Knew It, I Knew You, was written for the soundtrack of Toy Story 5, hitting theaters next week, June 19th. Question. Which two actors voice the characters of Woody and Buzz?
1: Jordan.
0: Jordan. Three.
1: Tom Hanks.
0: Two.
1: And Tim Allen, Tool Time.
0: I mean, Tim Allen, Tool Time is not his full name.
1: No, but what's his name? I can't remember his name, but it's Tool Time, right?
0: Did you think it was called Tim Allen's Tool Time?
1: No. That's the guy. I just can't think of his name, but he's from Home Improvement.
0: His name is Tim Allen.
1: Oh, Tim Allen. Okay, so what? I got it right. So I got it right. Tim Allen.
0: Kind of, but yeah. I kind of want to give Audrey half a point.
1: It's okay. Why does Audrey keep getting points? She didn't say anything.
2: I made a funny joke.
1: Last question.
0: Yeah, bonus question. What year was the first Toy Story released?
2: Audrey. 2001.
0: Oh, my God.
2: Wasn't it?
1: It's 96 or 97.
2: Oh, no, that was Shrek. Sorry, it was Shrek. That was Shrek.
0: Yeah, I can see you got a cowboy and an ogre confused.
2: I wasn't even born yet.
0: That's so embarrassing of you. Toy Story hit theaters in November of 1995.
1: Oh, I was
2: okay. So neither of us got it right. It's fine.
0: Final question and my favorite question. So this one is worth 5 points.
1: God, all right.
0: The Ying Ying Twins just kicked off SeaWorld's annual summer concert series.
1: Okay, right.
0: They made headlines last year for going viral, of everyone going, why are they performing there?
1: Right.
0: So let's break down the philosophy behind Ying and Yang. What is, to the best of your description, the ancient Chinese philosophy and Taoism that describes yin and yang?
1: Jordan. The idea of duality. That, you know, you have to have equal halves of like, that's how you should go about life. You know, everything in moderation.
0: Audrey, would you like to give it a step?
2: I mean,
0: yin and yang.
2: No.
0: Because Jordan wasn't entirely correct, so you sure you didn't want to take a guess?
1: That means I wasn't entirely wrong.
2: Audrey? Two halves make a whole, baby. Yeah, I don't know. I thought that Jordan did it.
0: Jordan wasn't really right, and Audrey strayed further. No, it's the opposite forces that attract, basically. So how opposite forces complement each other, they're interconnected and interdependent.
2: Right.
0: Light and dark, hot and cold, etc.
1: Okay, right. Jordan won.
0: Yeah, Jordan won.
2: It's okay.
0: Not a technicality. It's XYZ.
1: The technicality is I had more points. Don't do this.
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0: Audrey has been on a mission to civilize Jordan and I, more specifically to get us to experience Minneapolis, St. Paul.
1: Yes.
0: That is your hometown. That is where you're from. And
1: Minneapolis,
0: I see,
1: Minnesota. St. Paul is the other twin city.
0: It's part of the same metro area.
2: You got to get it right, Eric.
0: I don't care. The point is, then I see headlines like this and I'm like, do I need to go? The Minneapolis pencil sharpening event.
3: We're sharpening the pencil. It's a giant sculpture in our front yard. We lost a tree 5-6 years ago. And instead of cutting the trunk, we took a 20-25 foot trunk, asked a brilliant sculptor to carve it into a magnificent number 2 pencil. Stands about 17 feet tall.
0: First of all, I hate that he called it a number 2 pencil, because obviously it's not, because it's number 2 pencils are measured in size. It can't be the largest.
1: Listen.
2: Here we go.
0: But anyway, I do find it a little curious. This couple does this in their yard. So they have to be like millionaires. They have a huge property.
1: Yeah, their house is in a really beautiful area.
0: Have you ever attended the Minneapolis pencil sharpening?
1: I have not. I've missed it every year. I've never been in town at the same time.
2: So, I mean, for those that like can't see it, like this being the fifth one, it's grown so much where like random strangers are coming into the yard and dressed as number 2 pencils.
1: Oh, thousands of
2: people attend this. They're doing dances and all they do is just sharpen this giant tree trunk.
0: I think, and I'm without me hating on it too hard, the general theme is that like, hey, the importance of a pencil, like it's the beginning of any like good novel or writing, or that's kind of what they're pitching, right?
1: Yeah, I mean, nobody does community like Minneapolis.
0: Do you guys not have the Scholastic Book Fair?
1: I mean, we sure did when I was living there.
2: For me, this is like the closest Minneapolis is going to get to Burning Man, right? Like,
0: or Groundhog's Day.
1: No, I mean, you should see Mayday.
2: Excellent argument for psychedelics.
0: Is the pencil up all year? Like, is it a thing people drive by?
1: Yeah.
0: Like, maybe hit the pencil.
2: It's got to be there because it's like in the ground.
0: Yeah,
2: I didn't realize
0: it was part of the tree. Yeah. All right.
2: Go check it out if you want.
0: Hit me with your next selling point. Mall of America is probably waiting right now.
1: I'll see you soon, babe.
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0: It's your tech tidbit on XYZ with Eric Zachary. Massachusetts has voted to stop allowing apps and tech developers to share precise locations of users of apps. I am realizing now that they could do that. I guess it makes sense. You know, like when you download an app and it's like you have to click the buttons like ask app not to share information.
1: Oh, well, I know this.
0: But I assume they were collecting like, yeah, all the data on me in terms of like my name, I search. I didn't know that there's like apps out there that could just be like, oh, you're here. Let's send them a notification because they're near it. And now I'm realizing that's why Lyft and Uber do that because I get a notification when I'm at the airport.
1: Yeah.
2: Why is like my recipe app following?
0: Yeah. You know what? Yeah. Boston's right on this. They stop letting people know where I'm at.
2: I hate this. Today's best mix, Star 99.9.

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0: All right, that's it for us today. XYZ with Eric Zachary. Jordan, I'm going to keep scoping out. Well, I'm in Lisbon right now.
1: Yeah.
0: I'm moving to the Azores tomorrow.
1: Yeah.
0: Is it tomorrow?
1: You don't even know.
0: Well, today is yesterday for you guys.
1: Yeah, time zones.
0: I mean, time's a construct, right?
2: Wait, so, is that okay, how buddy. It works?
1: All right.
0: The time zone is significant. It's like 6 or 7 hours.
2: Oh.
0: Yeah. So at
2: six,
0: times.
2: Seven.
0: Gen Z Audrey, thank you.
1: Oh, man.
0: Anyway, Jordan's getting married Friday in the Azores in Portugal. Audrey is headed home to Minneapolis.
2: Yeah, go Gophers.
0: And we're going to keep popping in here on XYZ, still be with you every single night, but playing some of our favorite moments as well.
1: That's right.
0: And with a whole, I'm trying to think of a unique metric or unit of measurement, like a whole...
2: A bushel?
0: A whole bushel of stories is how you want me to phrase that next
1: sure,
0: week?
1: Sure, yeah. Uh-huh.
0: I don't
1: yeah.
0: like a bushel.
2: Okay. Okay. Bucket.
1: A flock?
0: No.
1: Okay.
2: Herd?
0: No. A whole, like, wagon's bed...
1: Yours is arguably the worst out of all the suggestions.
2: That was
1: set
2: so
1: me
2: rude.
1: A wagon's
0: for
1: bed
2: that was
0: failure.
2: So rude.
1: Ever said
0: we'll
1: that.
0: Have more stories for you, and we'll keep up with you at XYZ content on Instagram. We'll see you tomorrow on XYZ. Bye.
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0: What's this sound?
1: Joy and festivities.
0: That is a truck carrying fireworks exploding on I-75 in Tennessee.
1: Ironic timing, Anna, as it's that special time of year right now where it's time for me to venture out and make sure that I get all the festivities, the explosives necessary to celebrate America's 250th birthday.
0: So Raven every year goes to great lengths to buy the perfect fireworks. And I am not a fan.
1: Nope.
0: I do not like fireworks.
1: Oh, definitely against sparklers and everything.
0: I don't like sparklers at all. They're like, that's like 700 degrees and burn children's hands. And
1: snakes, smoke bombs, anything like that.
0: Don't like them.
1: Doesn't like them.
0: Not a fan.
1: Yeah, I'm more like a mortar type guy and a cannon guy myself.
0: What I am into this year is drones. Like, I like the drone show. I think that's super fun. I think being able to make all the different images that you could actually see in the sky. Fireworks, in all honesty, not only are they dangerous, I think they're pretty boring.
1: Oh, yeah. Well, you know what? You're in the minority as far as my friends and I are concerned. It's time for me to venture not one but two states away from my home to go ahead and get all the explosives that I need to make sure that my holiday is a very festive one. This year, I've got a couple advantages going on. Number one, I no longer smoke. So I don't need to worry about that while I'm traveling long distances with all those things. Number two, I think I can fit them in my air-conditioned vehicle as long as I put a fake face on the stack in the front seat.
0: Oh, my gosh.
1: Which, you know, with the air conditioning, it'll be good because it's going to be hot the next few days. Incidentally, speaking about the evolution of entertainment and fireworks, let me just mention the fact that my wife is also now best friends with ChatGPT. And I don't like it. She says to me yesterday, you know, I've been reading a lot about keeping them in the garage, and I think it would be safer to put them in the basement. And I said, you mean underneath where we sleep? And she said, yes. And I stopped talking after that.
0: Let's talk first about the explosion in Tennessee. Highway patrol officers stopped traffic in both directions, so everybody just got out of their cars and watched the show. The truck driver didn't have the required hazardous materials endorsement, so he got in trouble, but nobody was hurt, so that's the good news. And they got to see a free fireworks show in the middle of the highway.
1: Could have been me. Could have been me.
0: Right. I don't understand why you want to bring something into your home that could explode and start a fire.
1: Did Washington question the dangers when he crossed the Delaware? Did the pilgrims worry about scurvy when they were like, let's go to the new world?
0: Okay.
1: Did Lewis and Clark worry about what was going to happen to them when they said, let us venture west?
0: Yeah.
1: No.
0: Yeah.
1: You do it because you can see it on the horizon, Anna. You know, man's dreams should outweigh his grasp or you know what I mean? They should be further away. We should always be grasping is what I mean.
0: The fact that this is the 250th birthday of America, does that mean anything different for what you're planning to buy?
1: I'm telling you right now, well, yes, the budget is up, as you might imagine.
0: I assumed.
1: Which was already sizable, but the budget is up. But also adding to the fun this year, I think I'll be getting an American shirt.
0: Oh.
1: Like a themed one, like one of them crazy ones you see online.
0: Yeah.
1: Yeah, with all the colors, maybe button up. It might say 250 on it. I don't know.
0: I like that.
1: Or one of those ones that's got like the Constitution written on it or the Declaration of Independence, whichever one.
0: Mm-hmm.
1: I like those ones.
0: All right. Are you going to wear that flammable shirt that you bought on Amazon for $12.99 while you light the fireworks on fire?
1: I mean, chances are.
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0: Having an Aura frame at my home has brought so much joy to my family, and I can't wait to gift one to my dad for this Father's Day.
1: The Aura frame arrives looking gorgeous. 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
0: My dad is going to absolutely love the fact that it's all the memories that he has with us and his grandkids, and I'm going to put them all right on there, so when he turns it on, it'll just rotate through all the photos and all the memories right in front of his eyes.
1: And any pictures that you take that day, he can simply text them to his own frame and they're uploaded. It's that simple.
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14: Star 99.9, Land Rover Fairfield, Connecticut traffic.
15: There's roadwork going on southbound on 95 at exit 15 for Route 7. The northbound ramp is closed till 6 o'clock. On the Merritt Parkway southbound from exit 29 down to exit 28, they're doing roadwork till 6 o'clock this morning. No major delays on the other roadways. No delays on the trains. Metro North is running on a close to schedule system-wide. With your Land Rover Fairfield traffic, I'm John Lynch on Star 99.9.
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17: Partly to mostly cloudy today. Chance for an isolated afternoon, evening shower. Muggier, 76 shore, 83 inland. Tonight, chance for an isolated shower early. Mostly cloudy, 67. Tomorrow, mostly sunny to start, then a mixture of sun and clouds. Chance for a late day evening storm. Hot and humid. Highs 90 shore, 91 degrees inland. From the First Alert Forecast Center at Channel 3, I'm meteorologist Scott Haney. 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
16: 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One couple, one problem. Anna and Raven are the judge. You're the jury. The Honda of Westport Couples Court.
0: Sometimes you make, I don't want to say frivolous, it's not the right word. Sometimes you make purchases for your children, even though they're not rational. You do it because sure. You love them and they want it, and you just give in because you want them to be happy. But if that's going to be a reoccurring payment every single month sitting in your driveway, do you do it anyway?
1: For the next 4 or 5 years.
0: Yeah, you're going to get the whole story. Then you'll decide who's right. Couples Court is coming up next.

0: odd couple.
1: Why would he go all the way to Oregon for this job when our life isn't there?
0: One problem.
2: You create so many opportunities for the family. I mean, we already have one kid in college already. And
0: you decide the outcome.
1: I think that it's going to be really hard on us.
2: It's just going to create so many opportunities.
3: Going to take work, guys. Good luck.
0: It's Couples Court on the Anna and Raven Show.
4: Every day a couple joins us. They let us know what their disagreement is about. And then you have to figure out who you think is right. Beth and Brian. Beth, what's going on?
5: So my son wants a Jeep for his high school graduation. I think it's crazy. It's ridiculous. It's going to be a huge waste of money. He can't take it to college with him, and it's going to sit in the driveway. So what's the point? We're going to pay insurance on a car that nobody's driving.
4: Right.
6: Yeah, people may not be driving it right now, but let's say like our car, like something kind of breaks down. We can definitely use that. No problem.
3: Brian's like, Jeeps are cool, and I understand why he likes it, and and I'm going to drive it the second he is out of the driveway.
4: Does he have a car now?
5: Yeah, he has a hand-me-down car.
3: Listen, obviously, he's free to ask for whatever he wants. It's up to you guys whether or not you got it. What does he say when you say you're not going to take it to school? You don't need it there. What I mean, what's his input or rationale on that?
5: He thinks it's like a rite of passage. He deserves it because he's, you know, starting a new phase of his life, and he's grown up, and he completed high school, and it's a big deal, and he just deserves something new and shiny, and all of his friends have a new car.
6: I mean, how can you argue that? I mean, the thing is that, like, when I was young, I didn't even have, like, one of my own cars. Like, yeah, I've been driving jalopy, and the fact is that the kid deserves it. I mean, he got some great grades. I think, you know, he needs it. I mean, I think about his social life. If he was driving one of our cars at any point, that's not going to put on a good impression. And I want him to be successful at school anyway, especially social.
4: But wouldn't you want a new car when he graduates in 4 years or 5 years or whatever? Because at that point, now you got an older new car that you only get to use like when you're at home for the breaks or in the winter or whatever.
3: That's the thing is seeing the future like that when you're fixated on something. When he comes home, he'll be the toast of the town. That's what he's thinking. Listen, I come from an age where, like, you know, if you had a terrible car, they were like, that builds character. I also understand it's an unbelievable human thing, Brian, for you to want to provide a better life for your son than you remember growing up. So you said it yourself. You had a jalopy. You feel like your son deserves better than that, and you feel like you guys can provide it and you can do it. It doesn't necessarily make it a practical choice. A lot of what Beth's saying makes sense, too. Just because all of his friends are getting a new car doesn't mean that, you know, he needs a new car today.
5: Yeah, especially if he's going away.
3: And the girl who likes him because he has a Jeep and doesn't like him because he doesn't have a Jeep, that's not the person you want him to be with anyway.
4: Oh, yeah, because he's seeing like the 8, 9, 10 weeks where he's going to be home with his new car and he's going to be enjoying it.
6: I'd rather have him like have the option to kind of like go out there with a car instead of staying home, probably playing games all day, too. Because like, all right, he was studying pretty much like every day. And then what'd he do? He was playing video games. At least with a nice car, he'll get the option. Probably a little bit more of a friend group from college and be able to just socialize a lot more out there.
3: You want it to be new and you don't think an old one makes sense. Beth, you know, if you're not giving your son a car, do you have a gift in mind?
5: Yeah, we'll give him a graduation gift. I mean, I think we've talked about giving him money as a gift to start, you know, his new life in college. Not a ton, but we'll give him money.
3: Sure.
5: And, you know, he's completed high school. He deserves a gift and he's starting a new life. But a car that's going to be a continuous money suck is not the way to do it.
3: Right. Money suck. Yeah. I like that. All right. You watch your language on this program.
4: Everything that you're saying, Beth, makes sense in my head, and everything Brian's saying makes sense in my heart.
3: Yeah.
4: Whose side are you on? 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
3: 1-800-330-9999. Whose side are you on? It's the Couples Court with Anna and Raven.
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3: I'm 95 on the southbound side at exit 15. The northbound ramp to Route 7 is closed for overnight roadwork till 6 o'clock. They've cleared out the roadwork on the Merritt Parkway. Everything there is moving along fine. No delays so far this morning on Route 8. No delays on the trains. Metro North is running on or close to schedule system-wide. With your Land Rover Fairfield traffic, I'm John Lynch on Star 99.9.
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14: Partly to mostly cloudy today. Chance for an isolated

0: and humid. Highs 90 shore, 91 degrees inland. From the First Alert Forecast Center at Channel 3, I'm meteorologist Scott Haney, Star 99.9, wishing you all a great, safe, and healthy Wednesday.
1: 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One couple, one problem. Anna and Raven are the judge. You're the jury. The Honda of Westport Couples Court.
2: Sometimes you're just not practical. You know, when it comes to your kids and there's something that they want, even though in your heart you're like, that's a waste of money. Why are we going to spend money there? You just want to make them happy because you love them, right?
3: Yeah, I mean, take all things into account, too. It's not like you're always practical making decisions for yourself. You've made mistakes in life. And so when you see your kid doing great, you want to reward them.
2: And that's what's going on with Beth and Brian. They're having a disagreement because their son is graduating high school and all he's ever wanted is a Jeep. He wants a Jeep. He wants a cool Jeep. And logistically, it doesn't make sense because he's going to have it for what? 2 months and then he's going to go off to school. He's going to be a freshman. He can't bring his car with him.
3: Yeah, Beth says, listen, this thing's just going to be out in the driveway. We're going to be paying insurance, registration, car payments on this thing. What a waste. Money suck was what she said, as a matter of fact. Yeah. And Brian says, who cares? He did great. He did all the things he was supposed to do. I had a terrible car when I was growing up. I want this kid to enjoy himself, enjoy his life.
2: Who set are you on? 1-800-330-9999. Hi, it's Anna and Raven.
4: I am on both, but neither.
3: Oh.
4: I agree more with Beth, but not for her actual reasons.
3: Mm-hmm.
4: I have a daughter who's graduating as well.
3: Yeah.
4: They can't use it freshman year, so I absolutely agree with that. They're, you know, very few colleges let them take a car as a freshman.
3: Mm-hmm. Okay.
4: I also agree that it's going to sit in the driveway until he comes home on the holidays.
3: It seems to me like you pretty much agree with her.
4: I do agree. I agree with her more, but I think my reasons don't align 100%, if that makes sense.
3: I get it. You're torn as a parent. You want to give them something nice,
4: absolutely,
3: and you want to reward them.
4: My daughter can bring a car to college, so like we're probably going to get her something. My ex-husband and I are going to chip in and get her something.
3: Yep.
4: She hasn't taken her road test yet. She's definitely procrastinating on
3: well,
4: that one.
3: Well, one step at a time, right? Let's walk before we run, then. But
2: who said are you on? 1-800-330-9999.

0: Sometimes you make irrational decisions when it comes to your kids because you love them and you want them to be happy. But if your son asked for a Jeep for his graduation present, it's all he's ever wanted and he's begged you and he did a great job, would you give it to him knowing perfectly well that he's going off to college and he can't really do anything with it and you're just be paying insurance while it sits in your driveway?
1: Yeah, it's funny. When you're looking at the facts, right, from the bird's eye view, Anna, you know, you might be on Brian's side and say, yeah, this is fun. This will be great to get him from him. Or maybe you're on Beth's side, so, and it's just not practical. But when it's your child and they're asking you and looking you in the face, it can be hard.
0: Right. Whose side are you on? Would you get him the car? 1-800-330-9999. Liz?
2: I'm definitely on the wife's side. He's only going to have the car for a couple weeks. He's going to go off to school and then what? Just show pictures of, hey, I got this new car. It just doesn't seem realistic and it kind of feels like a waste of money.
1: Yeah. Yeah. Yeah, it's tough when you really, really want something, but I'm not disagreeing with you at all.
0: Jessica, whose side are you on today?
3: I think they should get him the car. I just bought my son a car. I know what it's like to be a young boy and want something new. All of your friends are getting them. Just do it. They did well in high school. They graduated. They deserve that.
0: Thanks, Jessica.
1: Thanks
0: appreciate
1: for the call. I think it's interesting that she acknowledges that it's not practical, but sometimes you just want what you want. Hi, Kathy and Carol. Tell us, whose side are you on today? What do you think?
4: We're with the wife, 100%. If he's already got wheels, he can go out and socialize. And an 18-year-old just graduating school does not need a new car, especially if he's going away.
1: Yeah.
4: And then, like she said, it'll just be a money suck.
1: Yeah. So. You wanted to say that. I love it. You know, I mean, it seems to me like if he's going to go away, like, you know how it is. Is that first year of college, man, there's so much growth. He's going to change his mind about what he wants like 8 times. I don't even think he'll care about it when he comes back.
0: I would disagree.
1: Maybe. Maybe not. Yeah, maybe I'm wrong.
4: I think he'll probably care, but, you know, get that car when he graduates college. Yeah. Not now.
5: The verdict is in. Jury foreman, what are the results?
0: Beth, our audience agreed with you. It really doesn't make sense. If he wants a car in a few years when he graduates or he becomes a commuter on campus and he's got something, that's a different conversation. But most colleges are never going to let you bring a car the first year anyway. So why bother where it's just going to sit in your driveway and you have to pay insurance on it?
6: Totally. I'm glad they agree. And that's exactly what I think. It's going to be a waste of money. And we can do other things. He can feel accomplished in other ways. And he doesn't need a brand new car that's going to sit in our driveway and cost us money for no reason other than to say, oh, I have a new car.
1: Brian, I mean, disappointing for today and disappointing for your son. I have no doubt he's going to be upset when you inform him. However, I also have absolutely zero doubt that by the time the next school year ends, he's probably not going to care as much about it as he does right now. He's probably going to have something else in mind that he could use or he needs or whatever. So if a reward comes then, it might be a little bit more practical. Then again, he might be like, you're getting me the Jeep and you're getting it with a lift kit now because you made me wait. I don't know.
7: Yeah, I guess I get it. But if he's going to borrow the car, he's going to ask you, Hunter, right?
0: Yeah, well. All right. If you have a problem, too, send an email. couplescore@annaandraven.com.
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0: Not sleeping? 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
18: On the southbound side of 95, exit 15 for Route 7 is still closed for overnight road work. That should be reopened by 6 o'clock. The rest of 95 is moving well. No delays on the Merritt Parkway. You look good on Route 7 itself. No delays on Route 8. No delays on the trains. Metro North is running on or close to schedule system-wide. With your Land Rover Fairfield traffic, I'm John Lynch on Star 99.9.
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20: Partly to mostly cloudy today. Chance for

0: and humid. Highs 90 shore, 91 degrees inland. From the First Alert Forecast Center at Channel 3, I'm meteorologist Scott Haney, Star 99.9, wishing you all a great, safe, and healthy Wednesday.
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2: She's a master of disguise. That's what she is. Taylor Swift just popping up all around the country getting ready for Toy Story 5. She's got that new song for the album.
3: Yeah, I like it. It's good.
2: It's great. But also, where she showed up last night, got everybody wondering, wait, if she's there, is she really getting married this weekend? It's coming up next.
4: Just can't believe this, man. Metro Boomin'.

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1: You got a friend in me. You got a friend in me.
2: This song's great.
3: Great. Are we going to listen to the whole thing right now?
2: I would like to.
3: I mean, I know that you, all of a sudden the last few days you're like living in childlike Toy Story world.
2: Well, it's everything I want.
3: Obsessed with the new Taylor song.
2: Oh.
3: It's not the Fountain of Youth. You can't be a child again, Anna. Oh. I'm sorry. But enjoy the movie.
2: No.
3: I'm sure it's going to be fun.
2: When you go see Toy Story, you're always a kid again. And this is like my favorite things all colliding together. Toy Story and Taylor Swift. So Taylor Swift gave a surprise performance at the premiere of the Toy Story 5 event last night at the Dolby Theater in Los Angeles. She played piano. She sang her new song for the movie that's called I Knew It, I Knew You. But the second surprise is when the original songwriter from Toy Story, Randy Newman, showed up and sang that with her. It was lovely.
3: Great. You going to cry?
2: Maybe.
3: Good. I mean, it was just nice.
2: Yeah.
3: It was just great. Thank you.
2: She says it's going to be the best Toy Story ever and that it's like magical.
3: Didn't they say that every time a new Toy Story came out? I'm sure it's going to be wonderful.
2: Yeah, it's good.
3: I'm sure it is going to be good.
2: Yep.
3: And the song is great.
2: Yep.
3: And I still think that she's getting married this weekend, possibly.
2: So here we go. Let's discuss that because that's really the big question on many people's minds. And it's always the same thing when you bring up Taylor Swift because she's polarizing. You either love her and you want to know everything about her and you're a Swiftie, or you're like, who cares? Who cares about Taylor?
3: Well,
2: I care about Taylor. I care because I think she's a great role model. And I'm curious how she's going to pull this all off, because first it was that June 13th, this coming Saturday, was going to be her wedding day. She was supposed to get married at Ocean House in Rhode Island, right next to her Rhode Island mansion.
3: It was a running theory, and I'm still subscribing to it somewhat.
2: Yep.
3: I'm not ready to discount that completely.
2: A few days ago, all of a sudden, at her mansion, you could see from the beach, pink fireworks.
3: Yeah.
2: What was happening? Who knows? Were they testing something? Maybe. Was it a gender reveal? That's one of the things where she's pregnant now. I don't necessarily think so. I think more plausible is maybe it was a bachelorette party.
3: Could have been.
2: Yeah, where she had all her friends. Remember, she
3: could be any one of those scenarios. Yeah, could be any one of those scenarios.
2: And if she's not getting married this weekend, what's been quote unquote publicly leaked is that the wedding's actually happening over 4th of July weekend, July 3rd, at Madison Square Garden in New York City. And she's expecting 1,000 to 1,200 guests there. And she's doing it because security can be really tight.
3: Yeah, hard for me to believe that. Hard for me to believe that, though.
2: I think it's both. I think that there may be a small, intimate event happening this weekend at Ocean House.
3: But Anna, this is what they call hedging your bets.
2: Right.
3: So make a decision. Which one is it?
2: I think she gets married for real this weekend. I think she has the big party with all her friends in a secure location in New York City on July 3rd.
3: Okay.
2: Yeah, yeah. What do you think? You're just going to agree with me?
3: No, I think that there's a very real chance that she gets married this weekend or next weekend. I don't believe that she will get married July 3rd in New York. They might have a party. There might be something there. On the other hand, they might take those buses that are supposedly going to transport guests, blacked out buses, and drive those around with nobody in them.
2: Maybe.
3: There's anything that's possible. New York is going to be very chaotic during that weekend. That could be part of the excitement or it could be part of the mess. So I think that there's still a very real chance she gets married this weekend.
2: Tom Hanks had some very good advice for her and Travis. Well, it's really advice for Travis for a successful marriage at the premiere, because, you know, he's Woody.
4: The man must make the waffles on Sunday.
2: Got that?
3: Okay.
2: Make the waffles
3: that
2: on
3: simple.
2: Sunday. That's all you got to do.
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21: Pretty quiet out there right now. All the overnight roadwork is cleared out. Not really seeing any major delays on 95. You'll look great on the Merritt Parkway. Route 7 is doing okay. No delays or slowdowns on Route 8. Anywhere you're heading, you should get there pretty quickly this morning. If you're taking the trains, no problems there. Metro North is running on a close to schedule system-wide. With your Land Rover Fairfield traffic, I'm John Lynch on Star 99.9.
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22: Partly to mostly cloudy today. Chance for an isolated afternoon, evening shower. Muggier at 76 shore, 83 inland. Tonight, chance for an isolated shower early. Mostly cloudy, 67. Tomorrow, mostly sunny to start. Then a mixture of sun and clouds. Chance for a late day evening storm. Hot and humid. Highs 90 shore, 91 degrees inland. From the First Alert Forecast Center at Channel 3, I'm meteorologist Scott Haney, Star 99.9, wishing you all a great, safe, and healthy Wednesday.
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2: National Best Friend Day was this week.
3: Nice.
2: Got to celebrate your friends all week long. You know, having good friends means everything. You don't even need a lot. You just need a handful of people that sure. Like you love and trust and know you and that you could be dumb around, and that's all you need in life.
3: I've got plenty of acquaintances, many, many acquaintances. I can count my good friends on two hands.
2: But you know how like you can tell you're really good friends from the acquaintances?
3: Secrets.
2: Besides the secrets. The fact that you said that so quickly.
3: Shared crimes?
2: Well.
3: Shared crimes and backgrounds?
2: You can do dumb things with them. You know what I'm talking about. Like the friends that you could do dumb stuff with and they giggle with you and they laugh with you. Those are your ride or die for life. And when I heard about what this group of famous best friends did, I thought, oh, that might be dumber than what I do with my friends. It's coming up next.

0: magic date comes around, and we get together and compete as to who is going to be able to be the last one to go to the bathroom.
1: What's he talking about? Colonoscopy day.
2: Oh, fun.
1: Yeah, so they all schedule colonoscopies on the same day, or I guess the same doctor. They have the same doctor? I guess famous people have the same doctors.
2: Do you believe this, or do you just believe this to be a funny, ribbing story that he's telling about his friends, and he knows his friends will go with it? Because, I mean, honestly, coordinating three appointments for those guys seems weird. However, they are rich and famous. Maybe they have a doctor on call who just does colonoscopies for them whenever they want.
1: I think they do bits. I think so.
2: That's what I think. I think that it's bits. That yeah. They're just, you know, right.
1: I think they really do it.
2: Oh, you do?
1: Yeah.
2: I think they could say anything and then just the other one will go along with it in public. But okay. I mean, there's some advantages to that. Some people get a little bit nervous about their colonoscopy.
1: Actually, my best friend, speaking of best friends, is having her colonoscopy today. Good luck.
2: You should do it with her. Solidarity.
1: Yeah, I know. We should.
2: You should have been ready for this.
1: I didn't even
2: this.
1: Think about it.
2: Okay. Yeah. So let's say that they do this.
1: Mm-hmm. Mm-hmm. So how does it work? They all sit around.
0: We'll be playing cards. So you take this stuff that induces the sluice mechanism get that whole digestive system clean.
1: Right.
0: The first one to go gets the last choice of when you go in to get the colonoscopy.
3: I see.
0: And it's like, I gotta go! And then you go and you can't hold it.
1: And he says that he, Tom Hanks, can hold it the longest. So congratulations to him. your dumbest friends that you have, like, this, you do the stupidest thing with. What is that thing? Because I have the same group of friends that we do two things that are so dumb that I can't even believe I'm going to talk about it on the air.
2: There's a lot of hijinks that surround the 4th of July with us. So, I mean, anything that's happening around explosives and that you've been drinking is stupid inherently.
1: Correct.
2: We grew up, you know, running from the police in our neighborhood, just not doing really anything wrong, but hanging out, sneaking out after hours and then going hanging out at this pond down by at our house and going insane. And then we would just get chased by the police. It was almost like you went out to get chased by the police and then you would like hide in bushes and whatnot after that.
1: It's
2: pretty tame nowadays. You know what I mean? Comparatively speaking, anyways.
1: I do the thing. I have three very good friends of mine who all live around the country. So once a year, we always get together for a girls' weekend.
2: Yeah.
1: And we all have to make the most offensive shirts possible for each other.
2: Oh, yeah. My wife does that with her girlfriends.
1: So we all wear shirts where I've walked around at clubs that said, I pooped today. And like, that's what I wear.
2: Congratulations. And you know how much our bosses love it when you talk about defecating.
1: Yeah. Well, yeah, there's a lot of that. And then if I want to say that is the mildest shirt I've ever wore on this trip.
2: I was going to say, I've seen some terrible ones.
1: Yeah, they're really, really, really bad.
2: Talk about all sorts of aspects of people's lives.
1: And the other dumb thing that we do is that whenever we see a hideous piece of jewelry, like, you know, like sometimes you see something, you're like, that is the ugliest thing I've ever seen in my life.
2: Somebody probably made it.
1: Yeah, no,
2: it's probably crafted.
1: We buy it and we mail it to each other with no explanation and
2: note.
1: So sometimes you just go in the mail and you open it. It's like the ugliest necklace you've ever seen in your life. And then you have to wear it out and take a photo and send it.
2: Are these the same friends that sent you red leather pants when
1: you did?
2: Yeah.
1: They did. Okay. Yeah, they're good. That's how you know you're good.
2: Now
1: friends.
2: I've got perspective.
1: Yeah.
2: Thank you.
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11: There's some southbound delays on Route 8 heading into 95. 95 a little slow southbound by Route 8. This report is brought to you by Lowe's. Yep, he plans another project. 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
12: Partly to mostly cloudy today. Chance for an isolated afternoon evening shower. Muggier at 76 shore, 83 inland. Tonight, chance for an isolated shower early. Mostly cloudy, 67. Tomorrow, mostly sunny to start. Then a mixture of sun and clouds. Chance for a late day evening storm. Hot and humid. Highs 90 shore, 91 degrees inland. From the First Alert Forecast Center at Channel 3, I'm meteorologist Scott Haney. 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
1: They robbed my mom.
2: Oh, no, that's a terrible feeling.
1: No, it's the worst. You know, I actually...
2: Your mother!
1: It's worse when it's your parents than when it's you.
2: Oh, gosh, I hope it wasn't like her personally.
1: No, but it was an interesting situation on how they did it. And the cops say that they have the technology to do this now. And I feel like we have to talk about it. It's coming up next.

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1: You can tell your best friends by which ones do the dumbest things with you.
2: Oh, yeah. That's
1: absolutely.
2: For sure. Yeah.
1: When you look around, and actually this week was National Best Friend Day. So if you didn't send a text or a meme or a reel or whatever, however you guys communicate to say happy Best Friends Day, you can still do it now. But Tom Hanks was on Jimmy Kimmel Live Monday night, and he was asked if he still gets together with Steve Martin and Martin Short, because they're famously like three best friends.
2: Okay.
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1: My mom got robbed.
2: Oh, man. Like, seriously? Like, okay. What happened? Because I was about to get wild right there.
1: She's fine. No, she didn't get confronted or anything like that.
2: My wife got mugged one time. That's Can you imagine how terrifying that is?
1: Awful. Awful.
2: It's horrible. When she tells me the story again, like, wow.
1: My parents have been in that situation because they own, you know, restaurants, pizzerias. Mm-hmm. So over the years, they've had to deal with...
2: A couple people come in.
1: Yeah. You know, all that bad stuff.
2: They don't know who they're messing with your dad.
1: They should be careful.
2: Yeah. I'm going to make you a deal. You turn around, I'll forget I saw you.
1: Yeah. But... this time it sucked because she was by herself and you're like, she was by herself. So it was scary. Okay?
2: Yeah.
3: Mom, what happened when you went to the beach?
4: Oh, don't remind me. Mm. I got out of the car. I like my car. I got my phone. I got my keys, put my bag in the back seat. So I walked up about 30 minutes and then I stopped to get some, to drink some water. And in the car, I had my water bottle and I noticed that all the windows were down. And the sunroof. I'm like, that's weird. I never do that. So I immediately looked in the back of the car. My pocketbook was there. The wallet was there. I said, oh, great. I don't know what happened. I like the car. I walked my other 30 minutes.
1: Uh-huh. So she doesn't realize. She thinks like something just happened to the car.
2: Right. So she goes on about her time.
1: Yeah. She does this thing where she walks 30 minutes. She stops at the car. She drinks her water. Then she goes walks another 30 minutes.
2: Sure. Okay.
1: She does it at the beach. She does it all the time. Like, I mean, for as long as
2: sounds like it bothers you. Let's get back to the story about the robbing.
4: I'm driving home. I stop at the gas station. I pull out my wallet and I'm like, it's light. I opened it. All the cash was gone, and all my credit cards was gone.
1: They left. You want to know what, thieves? You didn't get the hidden money that was hidden in the other part, so duh. They didn't take the whole purse.
2: Yeah.
1: They just cleaned out the wallet.
2: Yeah.
1: And then left the purse with the empty wallet in there.
2: They ring up her credit card. She have any problems with that?
4: I'm getting all these fraud alert. Mm-hmm. Apple Store, Target. So I called the police. I filed a report.
5: Did the police say how they thought it could happen, how they could get the car to open all the windows and the sunroof?
4: Oh, yeah. They said they're professional. They could do that. It's no big deal.
1: Mm-hmm. I mean, did you know that they could use some kind of mechanisms that just unlocks your car and rolls down all the windows and opens the sunroof? Like, what the heck is that?
2: Well, the truth is that the remotes that are on your vehicle, they're pretty basic. It's like if you buy a shed for your house, one in every five shed keys, it's really kind of the same, actually. Remember they did this thing with certain cars, too, with keys for a while. So... once they know how to duplicate those frequencies and whatnot, it's pretty easy for them to do. So they just drive in a parking lot. They see which doors open up, which, you know, lights blink on what cars, which emanate noise when they hit the buttons, and then they move. It's very interesting. I've never had anybody come after my car like that.
1: That's crazy.
2: Yeah.
1: Yeah. Well, now you know, if you go up to your car and all the windows are down, you didn't accidentally hit something.
2: Yeah.
1: Because, you know, my key just lives in my purse. I guess, you know, it's just like the car magically knows that I'm there and then it unlocks.
2: Yeah, because, you press the button on the car or whatever. Yeah.
1: But the thing is like when you get things stolen from you, it's traumatic because she's fine.
2: Yeah.
1: She's 100% fine. But like she was scared. She's like, do they follow me? And all the things that come along with it.
2: But because you just don't expect yourself to be being watched or under attack or under breach or whichever way you want to look at it. You don't expect somebody to be. Surveilling you to make a move, you know, on your stuff. You think of yourself as relatively safe out there in the world, but there's people around you in your orbit that are like, let me get some.
1: She's never going to the beach again. She's never going for a walk again in her life. That's what she said.
2: I've had a lot of things stolen from me over the years, I have to say.
1: I think a lot of people have. Yeah. What did they steal from you? How did they do it? And most importantly, did they catch them? 1-800-330-9999.
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13: There's delays southbound on the Merritt Parkway heading into the Black Rock Turnpike. 95 is slow southbound from exit 29 down through exit 19. 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
14: Partly to mostly cloudy today. Chance for an isolated afternoon, evening shower. Muggier at 76 shore, 83 inland. Tonight, chance for an isolated shower early, mostly cloudy, 67. Tomorrow, mostly sunny to start, then a mixture of sun and clouds. Chance for a late day, evening storm. Hot and humid. Highs 90 shore, 91 degrees inland. From the First Alert Forecast Center at Channel 3, I'm meteorologist Scott Haney. 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
1: I guess this happens frequently. My mom was at when she goes to this park and she parks her car and she goes for a walk, and they used a something to all the windows were down and they stole her wallet.
2: They used another car remote.
1: Yeah.
2: That's what they did. They basically, you know, fancy made their own.
1: My friend Stephanie just texted me and said, yeah, it happened right in my driveway, right underneath my bedroom window. They opened my car with the universal key fob, and they tried to steal my car, but it actually wouldn't start.
2: I mean, I'm telling you, if you go on YouTube right now, you can figure out how to steal, like, virtually every Kia and Hyundai with a USB.
1: It's insane.
2: It's absolutely nuts.
1: Yeah.
2: Yeah. And sorry to advertise that.
1: Right. Why guys. Would you do that?
2: I mean, I appreciate both your vehicles.
1: Don't
2: I think
1: do that.
2: They look really nice nowadays.
1: Don't steal people's stuff. But you want to know what? Sometimes they steal things from you and it's weird. What did they steal from you? Did you get it back? And most importantly, did the cops catch them? 1-800-330-9999.

0: Deanna and Raven show.
1: These thieves, they robbed my mom.
2: Yeah, yeah.
1: It stinks,
2: man. It does stink, man. Yeah. I mean, listen, people taking advantage of people isn't cool altogether. When it's your mom, it's deeply personal.
1: Yeah, she was taking a walk at a park, and she walked back to the car to get a sip of water, and all the windows were down. And it turns out they have these fobs that are universal,
2: yeah,
1: and they were able to go in her wallet and steal our credit card.
2: You know what? Thank God she didn't show up at that moment or whatever. There was no confrontation. It certainly could have been worse, but, you know, and give it up for, you know, listen, I know that a lot of these stories, they end the same way. Cops just can't find everybody. It's impossible.
1: It was nice that the cops, they went to her house to, like, sit down with her and all that. But, like, I mean, it happened to me, too, in the past. Like, they don't catch them. And I'm always curious.
2: Too many people.
1: Right. What did they steal from you, and did they catch them, and how did they do it? 1-800-330-9999. Tracy.
3: They did not get them after they stole my wedding ring because I was pregnant with my first daughter. I couldn't fit it.
2: Mm-hmm.
3: So they broke in through a window in the back of the house, and that and $20 was all they took.
2: Oh, my gosh. How terrible, right?
1: It's like,
2: it's such a violation in your home. You feel so unsafe. Your car is one thing, but your home, so much worse.
1: I had a similar situation. People were doing work on my house.
2: I was going to say, you invited them in like vampires.
1: Yeah, and they stole my wedding ring, and they stole, like, a bunch of my jewelry. And you want to know what? Like, when your wedding ring gets stolen, that stinks. Because it's so important to you, and it has so much meaning, and it doesn't matter if you get a new one. You can't replicate that one from that day.
2: That's what my wife always says. The original is the one that matters.
1: Right.
2: Yeah.
1: So I'm sorry that happened, Tracy, because it happened to me, too, and it sucks.
3: Well, it was even worse, because my mom's anniversary, diamonds were from my mom's ring.
1: Yeah, it's the worst. It's the worst because it has sentimental meaning, and you can't replace that.
2: Right. Unfortunately, a lot of these stories, they end like that. Nobody gets caught, right?
1: Well,
2: there's no way to get them.
1: Yeah, they fired this contractor from my house, and I sued them. And,
2: but never saw the ring again.
1: No, I definitely never saw the ring again.
2: Hey, Aileen, tell us, what did they steal from you? What did they get?
4: So I was on a vacation, and I went into a clothing store to try on clothing, and I had my pocketbook inside the dressing room, and it was a fancy store, and I walked out into the main part to show my friends the outfit, and when I got back into the dressing room, my pocketbook was there. I didn't think of anything. We left. I bought clothes with my wallet, and then we sat down to eat at a sushi restaurant, and I went to check myself in online, like tag myself on Facebook. And lo and behold, my phone wasn't there. My iPhone was stolen.
2: Yeah, they're that quick, you know, and bold. Right. That's the thing that's kind of it's kind of scary in that. I love also that you wanted to take us on a walk through your vacation. When people start talking about their vacations, they can't help but tell you everything that happened. You were like, and then I did this.
1: But here's the thing. When they steal your phone, I'm always terrified of my phone being stolen because I have important numbers.
2: I mean, everything's in there.
1: Right, but everything is in there. But I'm like, what if somebody steals my phone and calls the governor? Like, you know what I mean? Like,
2: get out of here with that nonsense. How about your finances or your children is what you should be more worried about?
1: But can you imagine?
2: You wanted to name drop the governor here?
1: I'm just saying, like, what if all of a sudden the governor is like, why is Anna Zapp pranking me?
2: How ridiculous. How ridiculous. I'm sorry, did they use your phone to call the governor? Or did they use the phone?
4: No, I went to the Apple store to try to track them. I'm like, I'm going to get them. I'm going to do locate my phone, and I'm going to get them.
1: Did you get them?
4: So we went to the Apple store, and you know what happened?
1: What?
4: They were driving to Compton. It said in Compton.
2: Yeah, so then you
4: and
2: let
4: I
2: it go.
4: Compton was in California.
2: So you let it go.
1: So you're like, you know what?
2: Right. You
1: call
2: were like,
1: the governor.
2: All right, you know what? I'm not going to mess with them.
4: I turned it into a brick.
2: Suge Knight's got my phone. I'm going to leave this alone.
1: And Suge Knight called the governor.
2: I'm sure.
1: 1-800-330-9999. What did they steal from you, and did they catch him?
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22: Star 99.9, Land Rover, Fairfield, Connecticut traffic.
23: Pretty heavy southbound on 95 from exit 29 down through exit 15. 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
25: Partly to mostly cloudy today. Chance for an isolated afternoon, evening shower. Muggier, 76 shore, 83 inland. Tonight, chance for an isolated shower early. Mostly cloudy, 67. Tomorrow, mostly sunny to start. Then a mixture of sun and clouds. Chance for a late day, evening storm. Hot and humid. Highs 90 shore, 91 degrees inland. From the First Alert Forecast Center at Channel 3, I'm meteorologist Scott Haney. 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
1: They robbed my mom. Thieves. They didn't break into her car. They used, I guess, one of those universal key fobs that I didn't know was a thing, so that they lowered all the windows on her car.
2: Yeah, they basically programmed their own.
1: Yeah.
2: And then they drive through the lot and they beep, beep,
1: hit it. She had her pocketbook hidden in the back seat on the floor, like us ladies do, because we're dumb sometimes.
2: Nobody would ever look there. My wife's like, you have to put a bag over it.
1: I always put
2: like,
1: a blanket over it. I put a shirt over it.
2: Like, I'm like, so babe, dumb. Nobody's buying that.
1: No, we can't do that. Ladies, we have to stop doing that. Like, this is like, it happens all the time. Like,
2: somebody tell my wife that.
1: Yeah, well,
2: I tell her, like, you didn't even need to bring your purse today.
1: Right.
2: Like, just.
1: I don't know why. But anyway, the worst part is that they, you know, they went to her wallet, they stole her money, they stole her credit cards. But she's most mad that basically I won't conduct our own investigation, because she's like, somebody had to see it happen. And I was like, what, you want me to just go around the park and just ask random people if they saw anything that day?
2: Hey, were you here that day? Did you see a car in the parking lot? Yes, ma'am. Can you get out of my face?
1: Yes.
2: Right?
1: All right. So the question is what did they steal from you? How did they do it? And most importantly, did they catch them? Because they're never going to catch these people. The cops flat out said to her, like, we're probably never going to find these people. 1-800-330-9999.

0: and Raven Show.
1: I pull out my wallet and I'm like, it's light. I opened it. All the cash was gone and all my credit cards was gone.
2: They robbed my mom. Mm. They robbed my mama.
3: Not to get all in your business, does your mom normally carry a good amount of cash?
2: They took $200 from her.
3: Okay.
2: It was $200 in all our credit cards.
3: Could have been worse. Yeah. Could have been worse, for sure.
2: Yep. So, my mom was robbed while she went for a walk at the park. She left her pocketbook in the back seat on the floor, you know, with the sweater over it, because us ladies think that the thieves don't know that.
3: That's high security.
2: Yep.
3: Right there. Nobody would ever look there.
2: And I can't even make fun of her or yell at her because I do it too. Ladies, we have to stop doing that. We have to stop.
3: Yeah. I mean, professional thieves, they notice everything. They see everything, right? Yeah. So they know all those little things. When people are like, oh, I always ask people where you keep things in their house. And they're like, oh, my underwear drawer, this, that, whatever. I'm like, because nobody would ever look there.
2: Right. I don't know.
3: It's the first place. It's the literal first place.
2: When you get violated like that, she went back to her car. She was at a walk at the park. All the windows were down. She didn't think anything of it because the purse was in the back seat. She got to the gas station, went into her wallet. It was completely cleaned out.
3: Almost better to find out that way, though, than when she first got back, because she would have been freaked out looking over her shoulder.
2: She was scared after.
3: I'm sure.
2: Scared for weeks. Sure. You're still scared.
3: Yeah, it affects you.
2: Yeah. What did it steal from you? That's what I want to know. What did the thieves get from you? How did they do it? And did they fact... Let's try that again. And did they catch them? I get all worked up. See? I get mad about it. 1-800-330-9999. Barbara, what do they steal?
4: Okay, I had a Honda Civic. I had a dry vac. I had some clothes. The car was missing for 29 days.
3: Oh,
2: wow.
4: I took my bumper on the front of the car, the back of the car. They started stripping the car. Then a year later, the same car that was sat in front of the house, they tried breaking in the car with the steering wheel. All apart to see if they can get the car down the road. Unfortunately, they didn't get the car with the car.
3: Wait a minute. So you got the car back after the first time it was stolen, minus the front and rear bumper after 30 days, 29 days. Then the car is sitting in the front of the house and it didn't have a steering wheel and somebody tried to steal it without a steering wheel?
4: Yep.
3: This is amazing. People really want that Honda Civic, man.
2: High value.
3: They wanted that Civic.
2: Yeah.
3: It's amazing.
2: At that point, you should just give it to them. Barbara.
3: I mean, right.
2: Like, take it.
3: I mean, without a steering wheel, you were kind of offering it up anyway.
2: Joanne, what do they steal?
5: Well, they actually stole my mother's car on Mother's Day last year.
3: Nice. Aww. That's very thoughtful.
5: No, they did not get away with it. It was the worst Mother's Day ever.
3: Yeah.
5: And they did not get away with it. The guy got caught the next day.
3: Oh, my gosh. Well, I mean, that's rare. I'll tell you right now.
2: You're the first person that they caught.
3: Yeah.
2: That we've talked to that actually.
3: I mean, I had a car stolen and the cops were just like, they're going to leave it somewhere. And they did. You know, destroyed.
5: No, you know what? Mm-hmm. You know what? I went around to like all the tough guys in the neighborhood and like told them like, somebody stole my mom's car. And they're like, on Mother's Day?
3: Mm-hmm.
5: And then like hunted the car down. And the next day, the detective called and was like, oh, we have your mom's car at the precinct.
3: See that?
2: That's what you gotta do.
3: Sometimes the neighborhood handles it better.
2: No, it's true. You got to say to all the toughest people in your neighborhood, you better listen, we got to find this dude. And that's how you get it done. And,
3: how do you know the tough people? Look for a guy who's got like a scar. What?
2: If they're wearing a tank top, that's where you start.
3: Oh, that's tough. Where you start. Right. All right. Thanks for the call. Have a great day, Joey.
5: Definitely. Thank you. Have a wonderful day. Bye.
3: Bye. Lisa, tell us, what did they steal from you? What did they get?
6: My husband's police badge.
3: Oh, that's bad.
2: No, that's not good.
3: Yeah, that's bad. You know, they do break into cop cars a lot. You wouldn't think so, Anna, but they do.
6: It wasn't even his cop car. It was my personal car. And
3: yeah.
6: I guess they figured it was their get-out-of-jail-free card. I don't know.
3: Well, right. When they know it's a cop, they're going for the equipment.
2: What happened? They go for vests.
3: They go for weapons. They go for the badge.
6: It was actually silly. My granddaughter and I were in my car in the garage, and we go into the garage, and she didn't lock the door. We went into the garage, hit the button, went in, and then it just went and cleared out everything. But in addition to my monetary stuff, it took my husband's police badge.
3: In your own garage, though, you think you're going to be safe. Like, that's understandable. I get that. Thanks for the call. That's crazy.
0: Deanna and Raven Show.
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13: 95 is heavy southbound from exit 29 to exit 11. The Merritt Parkway is stop and go southbound from Route 8 down to Route 7. 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

0: chance for an isolated afternoon, evening shower. Muggier, 76 shore, 83 inland. Tonight, chance for an isolated shower early, mostly cloudy, 67. Tomorrow, mostly sunny to start, then a mixture of sun and clouds. Chance for a late day, evening storm. Hot and humid. Highs 90 shore, 91 degrees inland. From the First Alert Forecast Center at Channel 3, I'm meteorologist Scott Haney, Star 99.9, wishing you all a great, safe, and healthy Wednesday.
1: 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One couple, one problem. Anna and Raven are the judge. You're the jury. The Honda of Westport Couples Court.
2: If you don't like your child's teacher, do you still get them an end of the school year gift? You're going to get the whole story, then you'll decide who's right. Couples Court is next.

0: you know, some problems with his teacher throughout this school year. I haven't really, you know, been a fan of her particularly. She's kind of arguing with our son. He's constantly being, you know, reprimanded for speaking out on things he believed. We definitely teach him, you know, freedom of speech, exercise your voice. Now we're at the end of the school year. So basically, all the moms in the class are trying to pull together to buy the end of the year gift. Eric, he's not going for it. He's like, with all the problems that we have throughout the school year, we're not going to invest any money in a gift for her. But I kind of feel like that even though, you know, we didn't have the best of school years, he still learned. He still was on the AB honor roll. So it was still a success in my book, minus, you know, some hiccups. So I feel like we should still buy her a gift, and he's against it.
1: Eric, elaborate.
2: Well, I just don't think it makes sense to contribute to a teacher who, in my opinion, was doing my son wrong. The other thing to consider, too, is that the form clearly says that the whole class will not even know who did the contribution. So why would we contribute to something when they wouldn't even know that we helped them anyway? Like, who cares about this teacher? My son's not going to be there anymore. He's going to be going on to another class.
3: Yeah.
2: And, you know, I don't think it's something that we need to do. That we can, you know, save a few dollars. But on principle, I don't feel like it's wise to support someone who I think was not doing right by my son.
3: Like, I get what you're saying. I understand all of what you're saying. But I know the type of person I am, and I probably would have just did it.
4: Well, that's the whole thing.
3: And not even thought about it.
4: Right? You bring up an interesting point, Eric, is that I like that the room teachers say that the gift will be from the whole class, whether or not you contribute.
3: Yeah, but they'll still know. Everybody will know. The parents will know.
4: I mean, the parents that, you know,
3: they're going to discuss. Those that put it together.
4: There's some people that financially cannot afford it, and I like that they put that off.
3: Okay, that's one thing. Right. But I think this is about a message. Right. This is about a message.
4: Right. So the fact that you don't want to do anything extra, the thing that you don't want to do that because you figure, like, she's never going to know why we got to give her our $15 or whatever you want to put in, $25.
2: Right. Exactly.
4: Gosh.
3: To me, it's just as likely that, honestly, if I'm not going to contribute, it's because I want them to know. It's because I want the other moms to recognize the fact that I didn't believe that teacher was good to my child or the others. It's about the message that it sends, even though it's not supposed to send a message. But you know what? In reality, there's also a sick part in my brain. This is the kind of crazy person I am that's like, I'm not going to let them know they got the best. They got me thinking about it all, that they took up any space in my head. That they were living rent-free or whatever, so I'm just going to pay it anyways and be like, sure, whatever.
4: I think you got to give a gift to the teacher no matter what, whether or not you like them,
3: yeah,
4: right?
3: Not all teachers are great, though.
4: That's true.
3: That's the truth. Is that there are teachers that do fail your kids from time to time, and they might be perfectly good teachers to other kids, but for some reason, sometimes that does happen.
4: It's a pretty simple question. If you did not like the teacher that your child had this school year, would you contribute to a class gift or even getting them a gift at all?
3: Whose side are you on? 1-800-330-9999. It's Couples Court with Anna and Raven.
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1: At 28, he's still exactly the same.
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0: One problem.
1: Marty is just one of those really picky eaters.
0: You decide the outcome.
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3: Every day a couple joins us to let us know what their disagreement is about, and then it's up for you to decide who's right. Chelsea and Eric. Chelsea, what's going on?
4: So we've got a fourth grader, and we've had

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8: Congress passes the most sweeping civil rights bill ever to be
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14: Stop and go southbound on the Mirror Parkway from Route 8 down to Route 7. 95 is slow southbound from Exit 29 down through Exit 11. 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
15: Partly to mostly cloudy today. Chance for an isolated afternoon evening shower. Muggier, 76 shore, 83 inland. Tonight, chance for an isolated shower early. Mostly cloudy, 67. Tomorrow, mostly sunny to start. Then a mixture of sun and clouds. Chance for a late day evening storm. Hot and humid. Highs 90 shore, 91 degrees inland. From the First Alert Forecast Center at Channel 3, I'm meteorologist Scott Haney. 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
13: 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One couple, one problem. Anna and Raven are the judge. You're the jury. The Honda of Westport Couples Court.
0: If you don't like the teacher that your child had this year, would you still contribute to the end of year gift for the class?
16: I think it's got to be something more than just personal, right? Personal interaction. You got to feel like there's an actual failure going on there. And that's exactly Eric's position. He says, this teacher failed my son, challenged my son in a way that was not beneficial to them, right? Wasn't, you know, doing that. Just made their life not fun, made the school experience not fun for them. Why aren't you going to reward them in that situation? But Chelsea says everybody else does.
0: Well, because Eric says, like, he brings up a good point. It's like, they're going to sign the kid's name anyway. It doesn't matter. I don't want you to give her my $20 or whatever.
16: Yeah.
0: But, I mean, Chelsea's got a point. Like, you're just not going to contribute? I hate when parents don't respond to the emails. They don't do the things. You know, like, you're part of the classroom.
16: Right, but you can make the decision not to contribute and say, listen, I'm not going to do it because of this reason.
0: Right, but do you have to explain yourself? What do you think? 1-800-330-9999. Hi, it's Anna and Raven. Whose side are you on?
17: Hi. I think anytime you can get a gift for a teacher that you should. Sometimes you learn more from a teacher that's not your favorite teacher.
16: There's some truth to that.
17: I think if you have a real issue with a teacher, you might want to discuss it with the teacher.
16: You know, it's one thing to have somebody that challenges you as a student, right? And you might not like them. It might feel adversarial. It's something else for a teacher to make not only the child's life more difficult, but the parent's life difficult.
0: There's a difference.
16: Yes.
0: There is a 100% difference. And I think that this is not one person that they can rely on. 1-800-330-9999. Whose side are you on?

0: Raven Show.
1: If you didn't like your child's teacher, do you still give them an end-of-the-year gift? Because Chelsea says we have to contribute to the class gift. Everybody does, but her husband certainly does not agree.
2: Chelsea agrees that, you know what, it hasn't been a very pleasant year, this fourth grade experience. They don't necessarily love the teacher, but her students still did great. You know, their son still did good. His grades were good, even though he wasn't happy most of the year dealing with his teacher. So she says, whatever, I'll just do it anyways. It's not a lot of money, but Eric says, why? Why would we send a signal that we appreciate the work that she did when we don't?
1: Not all teachers are great. Many are. Many shape your future and mold who you are. But
2: sure,
1: not all of them are like that.
2: And sometimes great teachers miss the mark with certain students. Sometimes there's just a thing that doesn't work.
1: But Eric says they're going to sign the whole class's name anyway. Who cares? Just don't send anything and that's it. What do you think? 1-800-330-9999. Kelly, whose side are you on?
3: I have a couple of background questions because the mom saying that she told her son to use his voice makes me want to question what was going on initially. The kid wasn't a saint, is from what it sounds like, and the parents don't want to give a gift. That's fine, but why does the, unless it's an exorbitant amount of money, why is it a conversation between the husband and wife? If it's a $20 gift, just contribute and say nothing.
2: Hmm.
1: Right.
2: Well,
1: you have a side. Your side is hers.
2: Right.
1: Yeah.
2: So, all right. Hey, Bonnie, what do you think about this? Whose side are you on today?
4: So I'm going to have to go with the dad. And just because I feel like if you don't feel like the teacher poured into your child, then you don't owe them a gift or a thank you.
2: Mm-hmm.
4: And if you wanted to go the extra mile, I would make it verbal to the people who were collecting the money. Like, listen, I don't feel comfortable putting in for whatever reason. But yeah, I would definitely go with the I'm keeping my money and maybe buying my kid another book or something.
1: Yep. Thanks, Bonnie.
2: I get what you're saying. Mary, what do you think? Whose side are you on today?
5: I am totally on the husband's side. Honestly, you know, teachers don't care about that stuff. It's nice that they get something, but they're just happy that they'll have the summer off.
1: Yeah.
5: Yeah, and if you're teaching your kid freedom of speech and everything else, sticking up for himself, then, you know, it's just stick to your gun. Hmm? Well, not that, but stick to your principles.
0: The verdict is in. Jury foreman, what are the results?
1: Eric, our audience agreed with you today. Don't give her anything. She didn't impact your child in a way that you thought was beneficial. There was a lot of ups and downs. I think most people agree that there are such things as good teachers and bad teachers.
2: Mm-hmm.
1: And if you didn't feel like she did anything great for your child, there's no need to give a gift at the end of the year.
6: I agree. On top of that, my son's moving on. He won't even be taught by her again. Yeah. So why do we have to be giving her that kind of energy? I'll tell you, hey, let's move on.
2: Regardless of the reasons or the hows and the whys, there's multiple people that agree with you for different reasons too, right? So, you know, if you didn't like the work somebody did for you, if you thought that they had something out for your child or whatever at times, if that's how you felt, if you felt that they weren't encouraging, but instead were disparaging, then no tip is required.
1: Right.
2: You know what I mean? That's it. Bring the salads, bring the entree, bring me the box. We're out of here. Thanks.
6: Totally agree.
1: Chelsea, you're going to be cool with that? You got to roll with it.
7: I'm okay with it. You know, it is what it is. I'd rather have peace in my house than disagreements with the teacher. Not the school year is over. She's still going to get a gift. Maybe the fifth year will be different.
2: Yeah.
1: Okay. If you have a problem too, send an email. couplescore@annaandraven.com.
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1: Having to take your child to the emergency room is not fun. If you're a parent, you know that well. And if you've ever had to do it, you know how scary it can be. 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She spiked a fever in the middle of the night, 104. I didn't know what to do. I was a sleep-deprived mama. I walked in, and I instantly felt calm. They took care of me, they took care of her, most importantly, and we ended up being admitted. It was during the holidays, too. So the volunteers were there with all kinds of gifts, making us feel at home. And when I left with a healthy, happy baby. Stanford Hospital's Pediatric Emergency Department is open 9 a.m. to midnight. Longer hours means more access for families, and it has a separate pediatric waiting area, and it's all child-friendly. 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
13: Traffic goes southbound on 95 from exit 29 down through exit 11. This report is brought to you by America 250. 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
14: Partly to mostly cloudy today. Chance for an isolated afternoon, evening shower. Muggier, 76 shore, 83 inland. Tonight, chance for an isolated shower early. Mostly cloudy, 67. Tomorrow, mostly sunny to start. Then a mixture of sun and clouds. Chance for a late day, evening storm. Hot and humid. Highs 90 shore, 91 degrees inland. From the First Alert Forecast Center at Channel 3, I'm meteorologist Scott Haney. 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
1: Coming up in a little bit, Can't Beat Raven jackpot is going to be $2,300 today.
2: That's a whole pile of cash. I'm sure you want it.
1: Yep. Remember, you can always sign up to play Can't Beat Raven if you know your pop culture trivia at annaonraven.com. But all this week, around this time, we are giving valedictorians, the number one person in the class, the chance to go head-to-head against Raven in high school trivia to see how they can do.
2: Listen, I did okay the last... I didn't do as well yesterday, but I did better on Monday. But today... I feel good. And whoever's coming up, they better be ready for me because I'm bringing it.
1: Are you ready to bring, like your American government?
2: I know stuff about
1: chemistry.
2: I am a smart person. Thank you very much.
1: AP stats. Yeah, it's coming up next.
2: I don't know what that is, right. Actually. Okay. But, right. But, you know.

0: It's the best of the best facing off. Can valedictorians beat Ravens?
1: All this week, it's high school valedictorians going head-to-head against Raven in high school trivia to see if they could take him down.
2: Yeah, it's been really, really tight competition. Not really.
1: No, the valedictorian has won every single day, Raven. Max, how are you today?
3: I'm good. How are you?
1: Awesome. Thank you. Congratulations on being valedictorian.
3: Thank you.
1: What school do you go to?
3: I go to Oceanside High School.
1: Did you guys have your graduation yet?
3: No, not yet.
2: So big day is coming up here. What are you going to be doing with your life, Max? What's coming next? Where are you going to school?
3: I'm going to Harvard University.
2: Wow.
1: Congratulations.
2: All right.
1: Do you have to give a speech?
3: Yeah, I do. I haven't written it yet, though.
1: What are you waiting for? I feel like as valedictorian, you don't seem like a procrastinator to me, especially if you're going to Harvard.
2: Maybe it's really easy.
3: I don't know. It's the end of senior year.
1: Yeah, it's true. Senioritis. I get that. I understand. You worked hard enough. Just don't check GPT at whatever you do.
3: Yeah, I try not to.
1: All right. What do you want to study? What do you want to do?
3: I'm studying math, and I'm joining the Air Force through ROTC.
1: Fantastic. Wow. Congratulations.
2: That's awesome, man.
1: Yeah.
2: We need more kids like you.
1: All right, Max. Well, no matter what, you're going to win this Amazon gift card so you can buy something, whatever you want, books or whatever makes you happy.
2: Jet.
1: Yeah, a jet. I think it's like
3: wow,
1: $50. It's not going to get you very far. But in the meantime, let's play. Can you please ask Raven to leave the room?
3: Raven, can you leave the room, please?
2: Yeah, you got it, man. Good luck.
1: All right, here we go, Max. Raven's walking out of here. When that door closes, he won't be able to hear us. We're in a soundproof studio. Max, I'm going to ask you these five questions that, according to the internet, every high school valedictorian should know. Whoever gets the most right wins, ties go to Raven. You ready?
3: Yep.
1: I would like you to know it doesn't matter how many you get right, because I would not know a single one of these, okay?
3: Okay.
1: Number one, what is the name of the Shakespeare play that contains the line, to be or not to be?
3: It's Hamlet.
1: Number two, what particle has a positive charge and is found in the nucleus of an atom?
3: Proton.
1: Number three, which branch of government interprets laws?
3: Interprets laws is the judicial branch.
1: Number four, what is the scientific name for the study of earthquakes?
3: Seismology.
1: And number five, what is the capital of Australia?
3: Capital of Australia? I think it's Sydney.
1: All right, let me bring Raven back in. You did pretty awesome.
3: Thank you.
1: 4 out of 5 for Max.
3: Yeah, he's
2: smart.
3: Yeah. All right.
2: All right, here we go.
1: And he did it really fast. He did like a 13 seconds.
2: Perfect.
1: I don't know if that's possible.
2: Great.
1: All right, number one, what is the name of the Shakespeare play that contains the line, to be or not to be?
2: That's, now I'm all spun out just from you telling me his results. Isn't that one, that's Macbeth?
1: No.
2: No, it's
1: too late.
2: Oh, come on, too late.
1: I just said no.
2: It's Hamlet.
1: It is Hamlet. All right, number two, what particle has a positive charge and is found in the nucleus of an atom?
2: An electron.
1: A proton.
2: Oh, gosh.
1: Number three, what branch of government interprets laws? Max feels so bad for you.
2: the judicial.
1: Yes.
2: Yes.
1: Woo!
2: I mean, if I had just slowed down. All right. I'd be in this fight.
1: He was already done by now.
2: Shush.
1: Number four, what is the scientific name for the study of earthquakes?
2: The what?
1: The study of earthquakes. What's it called?
2: I don't know. Seismic activity. I don't know.
1: Seismology.
2: Seismology.
1: Right. Yes.
2: You got me all worked up over here.
1: I don't know why.
2: I could have been in these.
1: Relax.
2: Keep going.
1: Okay. What's the capital of Australia?
2: Brisbane?
1: No.
2: Sydney?
1: No.
2: Melbourne?
1: No.
2: Gosh, what is it?
1: Canberra.
2: I was definitely not going to guess that. All right, you won, Max.
1: Max, 4-1 today. Congratulations. Enjoy this gift card and good luck in the future.
3: Thank
1: We're
3: you.
1: So proud of you.
2: And I feel like a dope.
3: Thank you very much.
2: Good luck,
1: Max. All right,
2: Max.
1: Hold on, Max.
2: Great work.
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23: Southbound delays on the Merritt Parkway from Route 8 down past Route 7. 95 is slow southbound from Exit 30 down to Exit 5. 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With your Land Rover Fairfield traffic, I'm John Lynch on Star 99.9.
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24: Partly to mostly cloudy today. Chance for an isolated afternoon, evening shower. Muggier, 76 shore, 83 inland. Tonight, chance for an isolated shower early. Mostly cloudy, 67. Tomorrow, mostly sunny to start. Then a mixture of sun and clouds. Chance for a late day, evening storm. Hot and humid. Highs 90 shore, 91 degrees inland. From the First Alert Forecast Center at Channel 3, I'm meteorologist Scott Haney. 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
1: Game 4 of the NBA Finals tonight. Spurs versus the Knicks. Knicks leading the series 2-1. It's all happening at Madison Square Garden.
2: Let's go, Knicks!
1: And in the spirit, or Spurs, whoever you're cheering for is really fine.
2: Let's go, Knicks!
1: I mean, Raven's cheering for
2: Let's
1: the Knicks.
2: Let's go, Knicks!
1: I just like to watch everything. I've been watching all the wives, actually, on Instagram. They've been posting all the pictures of the players' families. And for some reason, that's making me very emotional. I don't know why.
2: I mean, what is wrong with
1: like
2: you?
1: Like seeing these little babies and these two-year-olds wearing their dad's jerseys.
2: You don't even know these people.
1: I know. Just,
2: what do you care? It's like, it could be a stuck photo of a baby. You're like, oh, that kind of looks like Jalen Brunson. Like, you know, all right, whatever.
1: Anyway, and listen, don't take my thunder.
2: All right.
1: In the spirit of competition, we've created a new game. And by we, I mean I. I have created a game called Generation Wars, and I thought it'd be entertaining to see Raven versus producer Sophia. Who knows more about the opposite era?
2: I mean, okay, I feel like I just did this, but all right, let me do this again.
1: It's
2: Let's
1: coming
2: go.
1: Up next.

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1: Woo!
0: All right, here's how it's going to work. I have had Hayden create a bunch of questions, my 17-year-old daughter, about Generation Z that she will ask you, Raven.
2: Are you okay? Are you going to be all right? You're guiding us through this and you sound confused.
0: No, I'm not. I just get confused between X and Z.
2: Okay.
0: I feel like I'm going to screw up the letters.
2: Yeah, I'm older. She's younger. Yeah. I think that Raven's much is
0: old,
2: clear.
0: Yeah, Raven's old. Sophia's young.
2: I'm not old. I'm older than her.
0: Each of you get five questions. If you get the question wrong, the other person has a chance to steal to get the point. Okay?
2: Okay.
1: All right, I like it.
0: I have written the questions for Sophia because I am also older. Not as old as Raven, though. Let's make that perfectly clear. All right. First question goes to Raven.
3: What does NPC stand for in video games?
2: Non-player. Non-playing character. Non-player character. Non-player character.
0: I'll give it to you, yes.
2: Yes!
0: All right.
2: Wow.
0: Ooh. All right, Sophia, here we go. Question number one. What was the name of the talking car driven by Michael Knight?
1: I don't even know who Michael Knight is.
2: Oh, my gosh. Soaring with your ignorance.
0: All right. Raven?
2: Thank you. I'm going to ring in anyways because it feels good.
0: Yes.
2: Kit was the name of the car.
0: Kit
2: Michael Knight was the star of Knight Rider.
0: All right.
2: Wait, okay.
0: Moving on. Ready?
3: What coffee chain drink became famous through TikTok customization videos?
0: You got to be fast.
2: Oh, the unicorn thing. The unicorn frappe. Unicorn frappe.
0: Sophia, I'm not going to accept that because that's not the same thing.
2: What?
0: What is the right one?
1: I have no clue.
3: The pink drink from Starbucks.
1: Oh.
0: Yeah. The pink drink from Starbucks is different than the unicorn
2: drink. Yeah. Yeah. The unicorn one is purple or blue. And the unicorn is back this summer, so maybe Hayden should pay attention.
0: Sophia. Okay.
1: Yeah.
0: Which singer was known as the Material Girl?
1: Madonna.
0: Yeah.
2: Wow. All right. Good job.
0: All right.
2: Good. Respect.
3: What toy line featured collectible dolls hidden inside surprise balls?
2: Oh, that's that. Furbies?
0: No.
2: No, it's not Furbies.
0: Sophia?
1: Oh my God, I'm terrible.
0: What toy line features collectible dolls hidden inside surprise balls?
1: Surprise dolls.
0: Close, but not close enough.
2: No, I mean, she LOL just said surprise dolls.
0: LOL surprise.
2: What?
0: LOL surprise is what I was
1: like
0: looking for.
1: That
0: is
1: not
0: Gen Z. You guys are really not
2: that is
0: doing
2: a dumb name
0: All right,
2: for a doll, by the way.
0: Sophia, who said life moves pretty fast? If you don't stop and look around once in a while, you could miss it.
2: Come on!
1: Oh, that was...
2: She's looking at the wall outside.
1: That was...
0: Who is Madonna?
2: No, it's my turn.
0: All right, go ahead, Raven.
2: My turn. Ferris Bueller.
0: That's correct.
2: Thank you. Come on.
0: We are. It's not going so well for you,
1: this
0: Sophia.
1: This is terrible.
2: Next. Yes.
3: Sabrina Carpenter got her start on what Disney Channel show?
2: Oh, I know this one. Girl Meets World. Yes!
3: Girl Meets World.
2: Yeah!
0: Yes!
2: Yeah!
0: All right. Sophia, you're gonna right now you got this.
2: Take that.
0: Yeah. What was the name of the video game character whose mission was to rescue Princess Zelda?
1: What? I don't know.
0: Raven?
2: Link.
0: Link is correct.
2: Yeah!
0: Oh my God. All right.
2: Running away with it now.
0: All right, let's do
2: Making
0: one last
2: it look
0: one.
2: Easy.
0: One last one.
2: All right,
3: what does Chud mean?
0: What does Chud mean?
2: Oh, wait, there's that, I seen this dude, this character, you know what, I don't know.
0: Sophia, what does Chud mean?
1: I think Chud means like a loser.
0: Kinda.
3: It's like a dove, a person.
0: Yeah.
3: Can you use it in a sentence? Do I look like a Chud? Or you could say, he's Chudding around.
4: It means like he's just uglying around. He's uglying around.
2: Oh, that's sad.
3: Like moseying, like barely there. Whatever. Meh.
2: I saw some dude labeled as a Chud contractor. He looked like a very nice individual. But
0: congratulations to Raven. He took the first time we've ever played Generation Wars.
2: Yes.
1: Terrible.
2: Thank you very much.
5: Deanna and Raven show.
0: Do you have that friend or that family member that whenever they smile, their hand immediately covers their mouth? Or maybe it's you. You don't love your smile and you're always trying to hide it. A confident smile can change everything about you. And if you don't believe me, you can go to the DeJesus Instagram or Facebook page and see for yourself. It's Anna Zapp. The transformations that they post before and after photos of their real patients, it's tremendous. Not only do you see the difference in their smile, I always say you can see the difference in their eyes. 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
11: Southbound delays on the Merritt Parkway from Route 8 down past Route 7. 95 is heavy southbound from exit 29 down to exit 5. 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
12: Partly to mostly cloudy today. Chance for an isolated afternoon, evening shower. Muggier, 76 shore, 83 inland. Tonight, chance for an isolated shower early, mostly cloudy, 67. Tomorrow, mostly sunny to start, then a mixture of sun and clouds. Chance for a late day, evening storm. Hot and humid. Highs 90 shore, 91 degrees inland. From the First Alert Forecast Center at Channel 3, I'm meteorologist Scott Haney. 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
5: 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You win. Can't beat Raven.
0: $2,300 is the jackpot for today's Can't Beat Raven.
2: That's a lot of money.
0: Yep. 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
1: $2,300 is the cash jackpot for today's Can't Beat Raven. Rose, you ready to play?
2: Hi, yes.
1: All right, let's do it. Can you please ask Raven to leave the room?
2: Raven, can you please leave the room?
3: You got it. Good luck. $2,300.
1: All right, here we go. Raven's walking out of here. That door is going to close, and he won't be able to hear us. We're in a soundproof studio. I'm going to ask you these five pop culture questions, Rose. You have 3 seconds to answer each one. He comes back in, Okay. Gets the same questions. Whoever gets the most right wins. Ties go to Raven, okay?
2: Okay.
1: Remember, if you're not sure, just guess, okay?
2: Okay.
1: All right, number one. Martha Stewart's Connecticut restaurant went viral because it has a $97 baked potato. It's topped with what that makes it so expensive?
2: I don't know. Caviar?
1: Number two, Katy Perry made her red carpet debut with her boyfriend, Justin Trudeau. He was the prime minister of what country? Faster.
2: France.
1: Okay. Number three, the Artemis 3 crew has been announced. The mission is set for next year. Artemis is the twin sister of which figure in Greek mythology?
2: Oh my gosh. I don't know.
1: Number four, NBC canceled 9 TV shows, including Law & Order Organized Crime, The Kelly Clarkson Show, and the entertainment news show hosted by Mario Lopez. What show is that?
2: Extra.
1: And number five, The Adventures of Tom Sawyer was published 150 years ago. It's been adapted into movies, Broadway, and for TV. Who wrote it?
2: Oh, my Lord.

0: I don't know.
1: It's okay. I'm just going to bring him back in now, Rose. Hold on. Yo. I come back in. Rose only got one.
2: All right. Great job, Rose. Let's see how I do. Here we go.
1: Number one, Martha Stewart's Connecticut restaurant went viral because it has a $97 baked potato. It's topped with what that makes it so expensive?
2: It's like caviar, right? Like golden caviar or something?
1: It's golden caviar, yeah. Caviar is what I was looking for. You got that one, Rose. I gave it to you. Number two, Katy Perry made her red carpet debut with her boyfriend, Justin Trudeau. He was the prime minister of what country?
2: Canada. And here comes Katy Perry again. They looked very much into each other, and she looked radiant.
1: I heard that they're like going to move in together, and it's really serious and all the things.
2: I think that, yeah, that's 100%. They look very in love, and you know what? I think there's a big album coming from her.
1: Number three, the Artemis 3 crew has been announced. The mission is set for next year. Mm-hmm. Artemis is the twin sister of which figure in Greek mythology?
2: Apollo.
1: Yep. Mm-hmm. Number four, mm-hmm. and Apollo means moon. Number four, NBC canceled 9 TV shows, including Law & Order Organized Crime, The Kelly Clarkson Show, and the entertainment news show hosted by Mario Lopez. Which show is that?
2: Is that Entertainment Tonight or is it Inside Edition?
1: No, Access Hollywood.
2: Ah!
1: Number five, The Adventures of Tom Sawyer was published 150 years ago. It's been adapted into movies, Broadway, and even for TV.
2: Mm-hmm.
1: Who wrote it?
2: Stephen King, Huck Finn, Mark Twain.
1: What is the right answer?
2: Mark Twain.
1: Mark Twain is right.
2: Woo!
1: All
2: look
1: right.
2: At me. Rose. I know literature so good.
1: Yeah, you know literature so good.
2: So good.
1: So good.
2: So good represent.
1: Rose, 4-1 today. That's going to get you an Ann on Raven t-shirt.
0: Okay, this is Rose and I can't be Raven.
2: Better luck next time. Enjoy that shirt, girl. $2,400 tomorrow, Anna.
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15: Heavy on the Merritt Parkway southbound from exit 34 down to exit 8. 95 is slow southbound from exit 30 to exit 5. 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
16: Partly to mostly cloudy today. Chance for an isolated afternoon, evening shower. Muggier at 76 shore, 83 inland. Tonight, chance for an isolated shower early. Mostly cloudy, 67. Tomorrow, mostly sunny to start. Then a mixture of sun and clouds. Chance for a late day, evening storm. Hot and humid. Highs 90 shore, 91 degrees inland. From the First Alert Forecast Center at Channel 3, I'm meteorologist Scott Haney. 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Wishing you all a great, safe, and healthy Wednesday.
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1: It's one of the most cryptic things that people do online. They'll write something like prayers needed, or they'll just post a picture of like their arm in a hospital bed. And you're used to like your weird friends that do that, or maybe like your aunt. But it's another thing when it's a celebrity that's posting it and saying that she almost died and giving no other information at all. It's coming up next.

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1: If you're a nosy person, these are the kind of things that drive you crazy. When people post the cryptic videos or the cryptic photo or the prayers needed or just somebody like a foot in a hospital bed and you're like, what is going on? That's why I was so surprised when I saw this.
2: Gymnastics icon Simone Biles is recovering from a health scare. The seven-time Olympic gold medal winner posting on Instagram over the weekend, almost dying, wasn't on my bingo card, sharing an image that appears to be three hospital wristbands. Biles adding, this was one of, if not the scariest experiences of my life.
3: All right. Can we cut the chase now? Just tell me what happened.
2: She did not go into details. Biles later posting a picture from her bed where she's been resting with her dogs, attaching an image of her heart rate.
1: She did the thing. She did the thing.
3: What is she doing all of a sudden?
1: She almost died, but she would clarify it. This happened over the weekend. I've been checking every day.
3: Yeah.
1: There's no update.
3: She hasn't told us yet?
1: No.
3: Oh, this is nonsense, man. Jamie Foxx was the only one that got to get away with this because he actually like went to a hospital for like a month and people thought he was going to die. Right. Simone Biles, I don't know. There's been some kind of this, some look at me stuff since the Olympics.
1: I love Simone Biles. I really do.
3: I didn't say I didn't like her.
1: I like her quite a bit.
3: What is this?
1: Almost dying wasn't on my bingo card.
3: And then no information.
1: And that's it.
3: That's how you sour me on somebody right there, man. You start playing games with me like that, and I just don't appreciate that.
1: It's hard for me to understand that because I always say, then don't post it.
3: Right.
1: If this is something you don't want to talk about and is private to you, 100%. That's okay. We have every right as human beings not to post everything on social media. But then why give that breadcrumb and not the rest?
3: Because obviously you're doing it for attention at that point.
1: I don't know.
3: Like, you know, you're not doing that to share. That's not therapeutic. You're doing that for attention.
1: Around here, we want to hear the story.
3: Of course.
1: You almost died, but you didn't. What happened? Raven, you got a story. You almost died.
3: I got a million stories where I almost died. Yeah. One of the best ones would be is like when I was like, I don't know, 10 years old, I had this 10 speed that was seriously made for like a grown man. No question about it. Seat way too tall, could barely reach the pedals. And we had a massive hill in my neighborhood, and we would ride down it. We would race our bikes down it, and it also had speed bumps. And on a regular bike, BMX, oh, your boy catch some air, do a little thing. You know what I mean? We had a speed bump right in front of my house. I hit that thing on the 10 speed, pulled the wrong brake, and went over the handlebars and slid about 30 yards on my face and the side of my body. It was like the day school got out, too. It was the beginning of summer vacation. I then crawled back to my house with the asphalt falling out of my skin.
1: Disgusting.
3: And you know how it folds up when it rips off?
1: I don't want to talk about it.
3: Oh, yeah, all that. My mom had to drag me to the hospital. There was blood all over the Oldsmobile Velour.
1: Mm.
3: And I spent the entire summer soaked in vitamin E.
1: Wow.
3: I almost died.
1: Yeah, but you didn't.
3: But I didn't.
1: You didn't.
3: Look at me. Here I am.
1: How about you? When did you almost die, but you didn't? And you'll tell us the whole story. 1-800-330-9999.
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9: It's stop and go as you make your way southbound on 95 from exit 30 down through exit 5. 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With your Land Rover Fairfield traffic, I'm John Lynch on Star 99.9.
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10: Partly to mostly cloudy today. Chance for an isolated afternoon evening shower. Muggier at 76 shore, 83 inland. Tonight, chance for an isolated shower early. Mostly cloudy, 67. Tomorrow, mostly sunny to start. Then a mixture of sun and clouds. Chance for a late day evening storm. Hot and humid. Highs 90 shore, 91 degrees inland. From the First Alert Forecast Center at Channel 3, I'm meteorologist Scott Haney. 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Wishing you all a great, safe, and healthy Wednesday.
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1: In radio, they call it a big market tease. Like when you talk about something that happened, but then you don't really tell the whole story.
3: Yeah, you have to pay it off after, though. That's the thing. It's the biggest thing in radio or TV.
1: Simone Biles posted a picture of her in a hospital bed and said, "Almost dying wasn't on my 2026 bingo card." And she has not followed up. It's been like a day, right? I know.
3: It's like a week.
1: It was over the weekend. So it's been days. So I keep checking every day to be like, what happened? What happened? And there's nothing. There's nothing.
3: It's going to be some sort of product. If it's taken this long, it's going to be a product.
1: No, you don't post a picture in your hospital bed and say, I almost died.
3: Well, you don't do that for days on end and not say anything.
1: I know. When did you almost die? But you didn't. But you got to tell the story. You got to pay it off. 1-800-330-9999.

0: David Show.
1: You almost died, but you didn't.
2: It was close.
1: Simone Biles posted a picture of her in a hospital bed and just said, almost dying wasn't on my bingo card. No further explanation.
2: I mean, what is that? It's been a week now at this point, all ominous and whatnot.
1: Well, we want to hear your story. We want to find out what happened. 1-800-330-9999. Eric, you almost died, but you didn't.
3: All right, so you know how they have all these horrible blizzards where they get really heavy snow?
2: Mm-hmm.
3: All right. Basically, back in the day, we had 18 inches of snow, and I was shoveling it all by hand.
2: Yeah.
3: And, like, my heart was racing and whatnot, but I was just doing, like, massive amount of houses. And, like, I felt like I was going to, like, have a heart attack and die.
2: Yeah.
3: But I almost did, but I didn't.
2: But you, okay, so, you didn't actually go to the hospital. They said, sir, you had a heart attack.
1: No, he was just
2: but
1: like,
2: you just
1: it.
2: Felt like you were going to have a heart
1: right.
2: attack.
3: Well, you know, when you're shoveling it and you're, like, going at
2: it. No, I know, it sucks. Yeah,
3: floor,
2: no.
3: Like, yeah. You're a monster.
2: Yeah, I'm not a doctor, but
1: you
2: yes.
1: Could have died,
3: and your coworker tells you, like, hey, you okay?
2: Right.
1: Right. Like, are you all right? And you're like, yes, thank you. Thanks for asking. I'm fine.
2: And then 10 years later, you called us. Right. Okay. Thanks.
1: Thanks, Eric. Yep.
2: Not sure exactly if that was what we were looking for, but, you know,
1: it's
2: in the
1: called,
2: spirit of it.
1: I thought about dying, but then I just, nothing happened.
2: Wouldn't
1: I was
2: it have sucked
1: fine.
2: If I died here?
1: Yeah.
2: Right? No, nope, then I didn't. Right. Luke, tell us about that time that you almost died, but you didn't.
4: So I was driving dump trucks, tractor trailers for a little bit, and I was passing the train tracks. As I'm passing the train track, the gate comes down, and I go, oh, crap, oh, crap. So I put it in neutral. And then the shifter on that truck was really weird. It would sometimes not go back into gear.
2: Yeah.
4: So then I couldn't get it into reverse, and the train's coming, the bell's ringing. I'm freaking out. I'm like, I'm going to be that guy on the news who was the dummy who got smacked by the train.
2: Thank God for
4: Luckily,
2: saying that.
4: I kid you not.
1: Yeah.
4: 5 seconds left. I got it in gear, got in reverse, and I had to pull over to the side of the road for quite a bit. I was shaking.
1: Yeah.
2: You know what, man? Let me just ask the question. The gate comes down behind you. Why do you put it in neutral? At that point, break the other gate. That's all I'm saying is drive it.
1: Until you're in that position, you can't. You don't know what you're going to do. You don't know.
2: I know what I'm going to do. I'm going to keep on driving.
1: All right, Luke, congratulations. You almost died, but you didn't.
2: But you didn't.
1: You didn't.
2: But you didn't.
4: Yeah. It was close. Yeah.
2: Thanks, Luke. Thanks. Have a great day.
1: Patty, you almost died, but you didn't.
2: What happened?
5: So when I was in second grade, I actually had food caught in my lungs that was there over a period of time. I was out running around one day, and I came in. I'm like, Mom, I'm breathing so heavy. My chest is caving in. Nobody knew, of course, what was wrong. Rushed to the hospital, and they had to do an emergency tracheotomy because it was food that was enlarged in my lungs for, I'm going to say, a couple of weeks.
1: Oh, my God.
2: That's crazy, right?
1: And I didn't know.
5: And I almost died. I was purple, the doctor said.
2: Yeah. Wow.
1: But you didn't.
2: Right.
1: Yeah.
2: And you still don't know. Do you know what kind of food it was?
1: Right.
2: Broccoli, what?
1: No, can you recognize it?
5: That's
1: a steak.
5: That's the funny thing because I'm 62 years old now.
2: Right.
5: So that
2: still don't know what kind of food it was. Right.
5: I don't know what got stuck in there, but it was something that allowed me to breathe a little bit.
2: Yeah.
5: But, yeah, very strange.
2: Could have been a
5: very
2: Cheeto.
1: No, probably Teddy Graham.
2: Teddy Graham's solid. Cheeto is like air filled.
5: We're talking 54 years ago.
2: Well, what? Cheetos weren't invented? Don't downgrade Cheetos.
1: No one knows when Cheetos were invented. Actually, that's not true. The internet knows.
2: Have a great day, Patty. Thank you. We're glad you didn't die, but you almost did.
1: 1948.
2: Cheetos were out there. See, it could have been a Cheeto.
1: It was probably a Cheeto.
2: Right.
1: Yeah.
2: She doesn't know.
1: Yeah.
0: Deanna and Raven Show.
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18: There's southbound delays on the Merritt Parkway from exit 34 down through exit 8. 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
19: Partly to mostly cloudy today. Chance for

0: and humid. Highs 90 shore, 91 degrees inland. From the First Alert Forecast Center at Channel 3, I'm meteorologist Scott Haney, Star 99.9, wishing you all a great, safe, and healthy Wednesday.
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2: She's a master of disguise. That's what she is. Taylor Swift just popping up all around the country getting ready for Toy Story 5. She's got that new song for the album.
3: Yeah, I like it. It's good.
2: It's great. But also, where she showed up last night got everybody wondering, wait, if she's there, is she really getting married this weekend? It's coming up next.

0: great.
1: Great. Are we going to listen to the whole thing right now?
0: I would like to.
1: I mean, I know that you, all of a sudden the last few days you're like living in childlike Toy Story world.
0: Well, it's everything I want.
1: Obsessed with the new Taylor song.
0: Oh.
1: It's not the Fountain of Youth. You can't be a child again, Anna. Oh. I'm sorry. But enjoy the movie.
0: No.
1: I'm sure it's going to be fun.
0: When you go see Toy Story, you're always a kid again. And this is like my favorite things all colliding together. Toy Story and Taylor Swift. So Taylor Swift gave a surprise performance at the premiere of the Toy Story 5 event last night at the Dolby Theater in Los Angeles. She played piano. Mm. She sang her new song for the movie that's called I Knew It, I Knew You. But the second surprise is when the original songwriter from Toy Story, Randy Newman, showed up and sang that with her. It was lovely.
1: Great. You're going to cry?
0: Maybe.
1: Good. I mean, it was just nice.
0: Yeah.
1: It was just great. Thank you.
0: She says it's going to be the best Toy Story ever and that it's like magical.
1: Didn't they say that every time a new Toy Story came out? I'm sure it's going to be wonderful.
0: Yeah, it's good.
1: I'm sure it is going to be good.
0: Yep.
1: And the song is great.
0: Yep.
1: And I still think that she's getting married this weekend, possibly.
0: So here we go. Let's discuss that because that's really the big question on many people's minds. And it's always the same thing when you bring up Taylor Swift because she's polarizing. You either love her and you want to know everything about her and you're a Swiftie, or you're like, who cares? Who cares about Taylor?
1: Well,
0: I care about Taylor. I care because I think she's a great role model. And I'm curious how she's going to pull this all off because... First, it was that June 13th, this coming Saturday, was going to be her wedding day. She was supposed to get married at Ocean House in Rhode Island, right next to her Rhode Island mansion.
1: It was a running theory, and I'm still subscribing to it somewhat.
0: Yep.
1: I'm not ready to discount that completely.
0: A few days ago, all of a sudden, at her mansion, you could see from the beach, pink fireworks.
1: Yeah.
0: What was happening? Who knows? Were they testing something? Maybe. Was it a gender reveal? That's one of the things where she's pregnant now? I don't necessarily think so. I think more plausible is maybe it was a bachelorette party.
1: Could have been.
0: Yeah, where she had all her friends. Remember, she
1: could be any one of those scenarios. Yeah,
0: yeah,
1: could be any one of those scenarios.
0: And if she's not getting married this weekend, what's been quote unquote publicly leaked is that the wedding's actually happening over 4th of July weekend, July 3rd, at Madison Square Garden in New York City. And she's expecting 1,000 to 1,200 guests there. And she's doing it because security can be really tight.
1: Yeah, hard for me to believe that. Hard for me to believe that, though.
0: I think it's both. I think that there may be a small, intimate event happening this weekend at Ocean House.
1: But Anna, this is what they call hedging your bets.
0: Right.
1: So make a decision. Which one is it?
0: I think she gets married for real this weekend. I think she has the big party with all her friends in a secure location in New York City on July 3rd.
1: Okay.
0: Yeah, yeah. What do you think? You're just going to agree with me?
1: No, I think that there's a very real chance that she gets married this weekend or next weekend. I don't believe that she will get married July 3rd in New York. They might have a party. There might be something there. On the other hand, they might take those buses that are supposedly going to transport guests, blacked out buses, and drive those around with nobody in them.
0: Maybe.
1: There's anything that's possible. New York is going to be very chaotic during that weekend. That could be part of the excitement or it could be part of the mess. So I think that there's still a very real chance she gets married this weekend.
0: Tom Hanks had some very good advice for her and Travis. Well, it's really advice for Travis for a successful marriage at the premiere because, you know, he's Woody.
1: Mm-hmm.
2: The man must make the waffles on Sunday.
0: Got that?
1: Okay.
0: Make the waffles
1: on
0: Sunday. That's all you got to do.
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0: National Best Friend Day was this week.
1: Nice.
0: Gotta celebrate your friends all week long. You know, having good friends means everything. You don't even need a lot. You just need a handful of people that like you love and trust and know you and that you could be dumb around, and that's all you need in life.
1: I mean, I've got plenty of acquaintances, many, many acquaintances. I can count my good friends on two hands.
0: But you know how, like, you can tell you're really good friends from the acquaintances?
1: Secrets?
0: Besides the secrets. The fact that you said that so
1: quickly. Shared crimes?
0: Well.
1: Shared crimes and backgrounds?
0: Like, you can do dumb things with them. You know what I'm talking about. Like, the friends that you could do dumb stuff with, and they giggle with you, and they laugh with you, those are your ride or die for life. And, when I heard about what this group of famous best friends did, I thought, oh, that might be dumber than what I do with my friends. It's coming up next.

0: You can tell your best friends by which ones do the dumbest things with you.
1: Oh, yeah, that's
0: absolutely
1: for sure. Yeah.
0: When you look around, and actually this week was National Best Friend Day, so if you didn't send a text or a meme or a reel or whatever, however you guys communicate to say Happy Best Friends Day, you can still do it now. But Tom Hanks was on Jimmy Kimmel Live Monday night, and he was asked if he still gets together with Steve Martin and Martin Short, because they're famously like three best friends.
1: Okay.
2: Every 5 years, that magic date comes around, and we get together and compete as to who is going to be able to be the last one to go to the bathroom.
0: What's he talking about? Colonoscopy day.
1: Oh, fun.
0: Yeah, so they all schedule colonoscopies on the same day, or I guess the same doctor. They have the same doctor? I guess famous people have the same doctors.
1: Do you believe this, or do you just believe this to be a funny, ribbing story that he's telling about his friends, and he knows his friends will go with it? Because, I mean, honestly, coordinating three appointments for those guys seems weird. However, they are rich and famous. Maybe they have a doctor on call who just does colonoscopies for them whenever.

0: just the other one will go along with it in public. But okay. I mean, there's some advantages to that. Some people get a little bit nervous about their colonoscopy.
1: Actually, my best friend, speaking of best friends, is having her colonoscopy today. Good luck.
0: You should do it with her. Solidarity.
1: Yeah, I know. We should.
0: You should have been ready for this.
1: I didn't even think about it.
0: Okay. Yeah. So let's say that they do this.
1: Mm-hmm. Mm-hmm. So how does it work? They all sit around.
2: We'll be playing cards. So you take this stuff that induces the sluice mechanism get that whole digestive system clean.
1: Right.
2: The first one to go gets the last choice of when you go in to get the colonoscopy.
0: I see.
2: And it's like, I gotta go! And then you go and you can't hold it.
1: And he says that he, Tom Hanks, can hold it the longest. So congratulations to him. your dumbest friends that you have, like, this, you do the stupidest thing with. What is that thing? Because I have the same group of friends that we do two things that are so dumb that I can't even believe I'm going to talk about it on the air.
0: There's a lot of hijinks that surround the 4th of July with us. So, I mean, anything that's happening around explosives and that you've been drinking is stupid inherently.
1: Correct.
0: We grew up, you know, running from the police in our neighborhood, just not doing really anything wrong, but hanging out, sneaking out after hours and then going hanging out at this pond down by at our house and going insane. And then we would just get chased by the police. It was almost like you went out to get chased by the police and then you would like hide in bushes and whatnot after that.
1: It's
0: pretty
1: typical.
0: Tame nowadays. You know what I mean? Comparatively speaking, anyways.
1: I do the thing. I have three very good friends of mine who all live around the country. So once a year, we always get together for a girls' weekend.
0: Yeah.
1: And we all have to make the most offensive shirts possible for each other.
0: Oh, yeah. My wife does that with her girlfriends.
1: So we all wear shirts where I've walked around at clubs that say, I pooped today. And like, that's what I wear.
0: Congratulations. And you know how much our bosses love it when you talk about defecating.
1: Yeah. Well, yeah, there's a lot. Right. That. And then if I want to say that is the mildest shirt I've ever wore on this trip.
0: I was going to say, I've seen some terrible ones.
1: Yeah, they're really, really, really bad.
0: Talk about all sorts of aspects of people's lives.
1: And the other dumb thing that we do is that whenever we see a hideous piece of jewelry, like, you know, like sometimes you see something, you're like, that is the ugliest thing I've ever seen in my life.
0: Somebody probably made it.
1: Yeah, no,
0: it's
1: I know.
0: Probably crafted.
1: We buy it and we mail it to each other with no explanation and
0: no.
1: So sometimes you just go in the mail and you open it. It's like the ugliest necklace you've ever seen in your life. And then you have to wear it out and take a photo and send it.
0: Are these the same friends that sent you red leather pants one
1: they
0: year?
1: They did. Yeah. They did. Okay. Yeah, they're good. That's how you know you're good
0: now
1: friends.
0: Now I've got perspective.
1: Yeah.
0: Thank you.
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4: They robbed my mom.
5: Oh, no. That's a terrible feeling.
4: No, it's the worst. You know, I actually...
5: Your mother!
4: It's worse when it's your parents than when it's you.
5: Oh, gosh. I hope it wasn't like her personally.
4: No, but it was an interesting situation on how they did it. And the cops say that they have the technology to do this now. And I feel like we have to talk about it. It's coming up next.

0: My mom got robbed.
1: Oh, man. Like, seriously? Like, okay. What happened? Because I was about to get wild right there.
0: She's fine. No, she didn't get
1: confronted or anything
0: She didn't get confronted.
1: My wife got mugged one time.
0: That's
1: Can you imagine how terrifying that is?
0: Awful. Awful.
1: It's horrible. When she tells me the story again, like, wow.
0: My parents have been in that situation because they own, you know, restaurants, pizzerias. Mm-hmm. So over the years, they've had to deal with...
1: A couple people come in.
0: Yeah. You know, all that bad stuff.
1: They don't know who they're messing with your dad.
0: I know, please.
1: They should be careful. Yeah. I'm going to make you a deal. You turn around, I'll forget I saw you.
0: Yeah. But this time it sucked because she was by herself and you're like, she was by herself. So it was scary. Okay?
1: Yeah.
2: Mom, what happened when you went to the beach?
3: Oh, don't remind me. Mm-hmm. I got out of the car. I like my car. I got my phone. I got my keys, put my bag in the back seat. So I walked up about 30 minutes and then I stopped to get some, to drink some water. And in the car, I had my water bottle and I noticed that all the windows were down. And the sunroof. I'm like, that's weird. I never do that. So I immediately looked in the back of the car. My pocketbook was there. The wallet was there. I said, oh, great. I don't know what happened. I locked the car. I walked my other 30 minutes.
0: Uh-huh. So she doesn't realize. She thinks like something just happened to the car.
1: Right. So she goes on about her time.
0: Yeah. So she does this thing where she walks 30 minutes. She stops at the car. She drinks her water. Then she walks another 30 minutes.
1: Sure.
0: So
1: okay.
0: She does it at the beach. She does it all the time. Like, I mean, for as long as
1: sounds like
0: remember.
1: It bothers you. Let's get back to the story about the robbing.
3: I'm driving home. I stop at the gas station. I pull out my wallet and I'm like, it's light. I opened it. All the cash was gone, and all my credit cards was gone.
0: They left. You want to know what, thieves? You didn't get the hidden money that was hidden in the other part, so duh. They didn't take the whole purse.
1: Yeah.
0: They just cleaned out the wallet.
1: Yeah.
0: And then left the purse with the empty wallet in there.
1: They ring up her credit card. She had any problems with that?
3: I'm getting all these fraud alert. Mm-hmm. Apple Store, Target. So I called the police. I filed a report.
4: Did the police say how they felt it could happen, how they could get the car to open all the windows and the sunroof?
3: Oh, yeah. They said they're professional. They could do that. It's no big deal.
0: Mm-hmm. I mean, did you know that they could use some kind of mechanisms that just unlocks your car and rolls down all the windows and opens the sunroof? Like, what the heck is that?
1: Well, the truth is that the remotes that are on your vehicle, they're pretty basic. It's like if you buy a shed for your house, one in every five shed keys, it's really kind of the same, actually. Remember they did this thing with certain cars, too, with keys for a while. So once they know how to duplicate those frequencies and whatnot, it's pretty easy for them to do. So they just drive in a parking lot. They see which doors open up, which, you know, lights blink on what cars, which emanate noise when they hit the buttons, and then they move. It's very interesting. I've never had anybody come after my car like that.
0: That's crazy.
1: Yeah.
0: Yeah. Well, now you know, if you go up to your car and all the windows are down, you didn't accidentally hit something.
1: Yeah.
0: Because, you know, my key just lives in my purse. I guess, you know, it's just like the car magically knows that I'm there and then it unlocks.
1: Yeah, because, you press the button on the car or whatever. Yeah.
0: But the thing is like when you get things stolen from you, it's traumatic because she's fine.
1: Yeah.
0: She's 100% fine. But like she was scared. She's like, do they follow me? And all the things that come along with it.
1: But because you just you don't expect yourself to be being watched or under attack or under breach or whichever way you want to look at it. You don't expect somebody to be. Surveilling you to make a move, you know, on your stuff. You think of yourself as relatively safe out there in the world, but there's people around you in your orbit that are like, let me get some.
0: She's never going to the beach again. She's never going for a walk again in her life. That's what she said.
1: I've had a lot of things stolen from me over the years, I have to say.
0: I think a lot of people have.
1: Yeah.
0: What did they steal from you? How did they do it? And most importantly, did they catch them? 1-800-330-9999.
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0: They robbed my mom. Yep. She was at a park. She was going for a walk. She went back to the car. All the windows were down. She didn't know what happened. She thought maybe she accidentally hit something. She got to the gas station and her wallet was completely empty.
1: Yeah, you realize, like, I mean, they're very savvy thieves nowadays, right? Mm-hmm. Like, it's like they clone your remote device and get into your vehicle. You didn't even know. They don't have to break any windows. Doesn't draw any attention.
0: What did they steal from you? How did they do it? And most importantly, did the cops catch them? 1-800-330-9999. It's coming up next.

0: These thieves, they robbed my mom.
1: Yeah, yeah.
0: It stinks, man.
1: It does stink, man. Yeah. I mean, listen, people taking advantage of people isn't cool altogether. When it's your mom, it's deeply personal.
0: Yeah, she was taking a walk at a park, and she walked back to the car to get a sip of water, and all the windows were down. And it turns out they have these fobs that are universal, and they were able to go in her wallet and steal our credit card.
1: You know what? Thank God she didn't show up at that moment or whatever. There was no confrontation. It certainly could have been worse, but, you know, and give it up for, you know, listen, I know that a lot of these stories, they end the same way. Cops just can't find everybody. It's impossible.
0: It was nice that the cops, they went to her house to, like, sit down with her and all that. But, like, I mean, it happened to me, too, in the past. Like, they don't catch them. And I'm always curious.
1: Too many people.
0: Right. What did they steal from you, and did they catch them, and how did they do it? 1-800-330-9999. Tracy?
2: They did not get them after they stole my wedding ring because I was pregnant with my first daughter. I couldn't fit it.
1: Mm-hmm.
2: So they broke in through a window in the back of the house. And that and $20 was all they took.
1: Oh, my gosh. How terrible, right? It's like, it's such a violation in your home. You feel so unsafe. Your car is one thing, but your home, so much worse.
0: I had a similar situation. People were doing work on my house.
1: I was going to say, you invited them in like vampires.
0: Yeah, and they stole my wedding ring, and they stole, like, a bunch of my jewelry. And you want to know what? Like, when your wedding ring gets stolen, that stinks. Because it's so important to you, and it has so much meaning. And it doesn't matter if you get a new one. You can't replicate that one from that day.
1: That's what my wife always says. The original is the one that matters.
0: Right. Yeah. I'm sorry that happened, Tracy, because it happened to me too, and it sucks.
2: It was even worse because the diamonds were from my mom's ring.
0: Yeah. It's the worst. It's the worst because it has sentimental meaning, and you can't replace that.
1: Right. Unfortunately, a lot of these stories, they end like that. Nobody gets caught, right?
0: Well,
1: there's no way to get them.
0: Yeah, they fired this contractor from my house, and I sued them. And,
1: but never saw the ring again.
0: No, I definitely never saw the ring again.
1: Tell us, what did they steal from you? What did they get?
3: So I was on a vacation, and I went into a clothing store to try on clothing, and I had my pocketbook inside the dressing room, and it was a fancy store, and I walked out into the main part to show my friends the outfit, and when I got back into the dressing room, my pocketbook was there, I didn't think of anything, I bought clothes with my wallet, and then we sat down to eat at a sushi restaurant, and I went to check myself in online, like tag myself on Facebook, and lo and behold, my phone wasn't there. My iPhone was stolen.
1: Yeah, they're that quick, you know, and bold. Right. That's the thing that's kind of scary in that. I love also that you wanted to take us on a walk through your vacation. When people start talking about their vacations, they can't help but tell you everything that happened. You were like, and then I did this.
0: But here's the thing. When they steal your phone, I'm always terrified of my phone being stolen because I have important numbers.
1: I mean, everything's in there.
0: Right, but everything is in there. But I'm like, what if somebody steals my phone and calls the governor? Like, you know what I mean? Like, I'm
1: get out of here with that nonsense. How about your finances or your children is what you should be more worried about?
0: But can you imagine?
1: You wanted to name drop the governor here?
0: I'm just saying, like, what if all of a sudden the governor is like, why is Anna Zapp pranking me?
1: How ridiculous. How ridiculous. I'm sorry, did they use your phone to call the governor? Did they use the phone?
3: No, I went to the Apple store to try to track them. I'm like, I'm going to get them. I'm going to do locate my phone, and I'm going to get them.
0: Did you get them?
3: So we went to the Apple store, and you know what happened?
0: What?
3: They were driving to Compton. It said in Compton.
1: Yeah, so then you
3: and
1: let
3: I
1: it go.
3: Compton was in California.
1: So you let it go.
0: So you're like, you know what? Fine. Keep my phone.
1: Right. You
0: call
1: were like,
0: the governor.
1: All right, you know what? I'm not going to mess with them.
3: I turned it into a brick.
1: Suge Knight's got my phone. I'm going to leave this alone.
0: And Suge Knight called the governor.
1: I'm sure.
0: 1-800-330-9999. What did they steal from you, and did they catch him?
4: The Anna and Raven Show.
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0: They robbed my mom. They, thieves. They didn't break into her car. They used, I guess, one of those universal key fobs that I didn't know was a thing, so that they lowered all the windows on her car.
1: Yeah, they basically programmed their own.
0: Yeah.
1: And then they drive through the lot and they beep, beep.
0: Yeah, hit she it. Had her pocketbook hidden in the back seat on the floor, like us ladies do because we're dumb sometimes.
1: Nobody would ever look there.
0: Yeah.
1: My wife's like, you have to put a bag over it.
0: I was
1: like,
0: put a blanket over it. I put a shirt over it.
1: Like, I'm like, so babe, dumb. Nobody's buying that.
0: No, we can't do that. We have to stop doing that. Like, this is like, it happens all the time. Like,
1: somebody tell my wife that.
0: Yeah, well,
1: I tell her, like, you didn't even need to bring your purse today.
0: Right.
1: Like, just.
0: Yeah. I don't know why. But anyway, the worst part is that they, you know, they went to her wallet, they stole our money, they stole our credit cards. But she's most mad that basically I won't conduct our own investigation because she's like, somebody had to see it happen. And I was like, you want me to just go around the park and just ask random people if they saw anything that day?
1: Hey, were you here that day? Did you see a car in the parking lot? Yes, ma'am. Can you get out of my face?
0: Yes.
1: Right?
0: All right. So the question is what did they steal from you? How did they do it? And most importantly, did they catch them? Because they're never going to catch these people. The cops flat out said to her, like, we're probably never going to find these people. 1-800-330-9999.

0: I pull out my wallet and I'm like, it's light. I opened it. All the cash was gone and all my credit cards was gone.
1: They robbed my mom. Mm.
2: They robbed my mama.
3: Not to get all in your business, does your mom normally carry a good amount of cash?
2: They took $200 from her.
3: Okay.
2: It was $200 in all her credit cards.
3: Worse. Yeah. Could have been worse. Could have been worse, for sure.
2: Yep. So, yeah, my mom was robbed while she went for a walk at the park. She left her pocketbook in the back seat on the floor, you know, with the sweater over it, because us ladies think that the thieves don't know that.
3: That's high security.
2: That's, yep.
3: Right there. Nobody would ever look there.
2: And I can't even make fun of her or yell at her because I do it too. Ladies, we have to stop doing that. Like, we have to stop.
3: Yeah. I mean, professional thieves, they notice everything. They see everything, right? Yeah. So they know all those little things. I always ask people where you keep things in their house, and they're like, oh, my underwear drawer, this, that, whatever. I'm like, because nobody would ever look there.
2: Right. I don't know.
3: It's the first place. It's the literal first place.
2: When you get violated like that, she went back to her car. She was at a walk at the park. All the windows were down. She didn't think anything of it because the purse was in the back seat. She got to the gas station, went into her wallet. It was completely cleaned out.
3: Almost better to find out that way, though, than when she first got back, because she would have been freaked out looking over her shoulder.
2: She was scared after.
3: I'm sure.
2: What did it steal from you? That's what I want to know. What did the thieves get from you? How did they do it? And did they catch them? 1-800-330-9999. Barbara, what did they steal?
4: I had a Honda Civic. I had a dry vac. I had some clothes. The car was missing for 29 days.
3: Oh,
2: wow.
4: I took my bumper on the front of the car, the back of the car. They started stripping the car. Then a year later, the same car that was sat in front of the house, they tried breaking in the car with the steering wheel all apart to see if they could get the car down the road. Unfortunately, they didn't get the car with the car.
3: Wait a minute. So you got the car back after the first time it was stolen, minus the front and rear bumper after 30 days, 29 days. Then the car is sitting in the front of the house, and it didn't have a steering wheel, and somebody tried to steal it without a steering wheel?
4: Yep.
3: This is amazing. People really want that Honda Civic, man.
2: High value.
3: They wanted that Civic.
2: Joanne, what did they steal?
5: They actually stole my mother's car on Mother's Day last year.
3: Nice. Aww. That's very
5: thoughtful. They did not get away with it. It was the worst Mother's Day ever.
3: Yeah.
5: And they did not get away with it. The guy got caught the next day.
3: Oh, my gosh. Well, I mean, that's rare. I'll tell you right now.
2: You're the first person that they caught.
3: Yeah.
2: That we've talked to that they actually
3: I mean, I had a car stolen and the cops were just like, they're going to leave it somewhere. Yeah. And they did. You know, destroyed.
5: No, you know what? Mm-hmm. You know what? I went around to, like, all the tough guys in the neighborhood and, like, told them, like, somebody stole my mom's car. And they're like, on Mother's Day?
3: Mm-hmm.
5: And they, like, hunted the car down. And the next day, the detective called and was like, oh, we have your mom's car at the precinct.
3: See that? You know what? Sometimes the neighborhood handles it better.
2: No, it's true. You got to say to all the toughest people in your neighborhood. But listen, we got to find this dude. That's how you get it done. And,
3: how do you know the tough people? Look for a guy who's got like a scar. What?
2: If somebody's... they're wearing a tank top, that's where you start.
3: Oh, that's tough. Where you start. Right. All right. Thanks for the call. Have a great day, Joanne.
5: Definitely. Thank you. Have a wonderful day. Bye.
3: Bye. Lisa, tell us, what did they steal from you? What did they get?
6: My husband's police badge.
3: Oh, that's bad.
2: No, that's not good.
3: Yeah, that's bad. You know, they do break into cop cars a lot. You wouldn't think so, Anna, but they
6: do. It wasn't even his cop car. It was my personal car.
3: And yeah.
6: I guess they figured it was their get-out-of-jail-free card. I don't know.
3: When they know it's a cop, they're going for the equipment.
2: They go for vests.
3: They go for weapons. They go for the badge.
6: It was actually silly. My granddaughter and I were in my car in the garage, and we go into the garage, and she didn't lock the door. We went into the garage, hit the button, went in, and then it just went and cleared out everything. But in addition to my monetary stuff, it's my husband's police badge.
3: In your own garage, though, you think you're going to be safe. Like, that's understandable. I get that.
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Good morning. It is Star 99.9 with Christina K. Halfway through the week. Big weekend ahead. Saturday night, it's Young the Giant and Cold War Kids Hartford Healthcare Amphitheater. Star 99.9 going to be hanging out right outside the gates before the show, giving out prizes, taking selfies. We're going to have a great time. Come say hi.

so proud. Last week, knew exactly what day it was every day. Can't say that about too many weeks, like this week. No idea. Star 99.9. I have to keep looking at my phone. I think there's just too much going on this week.

0: I am definitely the laughing stock of my block. Actually, I was until today. It's Star 99.9, today's best mix. I am Christina Kay. So for 2 weeks now, I have been crying woodpecker. I have been asking everyone on my block if they hear this woodpecker. Now, it's crazy. Normally in the past when we've had these birds, they just are nonstop until you shoo them away. And even then they come back. But this guy, he's just outside long enough to wake me up 6 a.m. on the dot. For 2 weeks, this has been going on. And usually, as soon as I wake up, he stops. It's like he knows. But nobody else has been hearing this. Well, today, he picked a different spot. He picked where my Ring camera is. So now I've got him on video. Now I got the proof, baby. Hopefully, I can get to sleep soon.
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0: Looks like some stormy weather today. Up to 78. Could see some stormy weather into tonight. Otherwise, just clouds dropping down to 68. And then cloudy. Maybe a thunderstorm tomorrow afternoon. And also a heat advisory. It's going to be a hot one going up to 93 right now. The Little Pub temp is 71 in Trumbull.

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0: person recently performed in Connecticut, Yale University. I was not there. Were you? It's starting 99.9. Other than that, the closest she's performing is Forest Hill Stadium in New York. I still haven't been there yet. Have you?
1: They say the holy water's watered down, and this town's lost its faith. Our colors will fade eventually. So if our time is running out, day after day, we'll make the mundane a masterpiece. Oh my, my, oh my, my love, I take one look at you, you're taking me.

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I was dropping lots of Donald Duck trivia yesterday on Star 99.9 in honor of National Donald Duck Day. I didn't know if anyone was actually listening, but someone reached out to me on Instagram saying that it helped them with trivia. It wasn't Disney trivia, but because it was National Donald Duck Day, a question about him was asked about his middle name.

0: Don't love the words separately. Together, really don't love them. It's Star 99.9, today's best mix. I am Christina Kay. Hidden fees. Seems like everything has hidden fees. I did not expect that, though, from my doctor. I went to my endocrinologist this morning. I've been having a lot of low blood sugars lately, and I don't know why. So I figured, let me go in. Maybe they'll do blood work, see them face to face, say what's been going on, maybe have some answers. Well, as soon as I walked in, they said, okay, your copay and your bill, it's $350. And I said, what? $350? My copay is $25. And they said, oh, no. It's the fee to get the doctor to view on my app all your glucose readings. First of all, why am I paying the doctor for that? Isn't that the doctor's job? And second of all, now that I know the doctor had access, which I never agreed to, shouldn't they have contacted me when all the lows started happening? There was a lot going on this morning, so. Yeah, how's your Wednesday going?
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9: Showers, some thunderstorms later, up to 78. Could see some stormy weather continuing tonight. Otherwise, clouds dropping down to 68. And then clouds for the most part tomorrow. Can't rule out a leftover shower or thunderstorm, though. And it's going to be a hot one, too. Heat advisory in effect because we're going up to 93 right now. The little pub temp, 72 in Stamford.

0: If your friends are talking about it, it's on Star. But I hit the wall, I
1: just hit the wall. 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

Tracy Abrams looking gorgeous on the cover of Vogue. This is her time. I'm so happy for her. 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
1: $2,400 is a jackpot for the next Can't Beat Raven. It's Anna Zapp from the Anna and Raven Show. If you know your pop culture trivia, you're going to have your chance to go head-to-head against him tomorrow morning at 8:10. This is that advantage that you get that Raven doesn't get. The answer to question number one for tomorrow. The Super Mario Brothers Galaxy movie just became the first movie of 2026 to earn $1 billion at the box office. Which brother wears the green hat? That's Luigi. 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

0: It's Hartford Healthcare Amphitheater season this Saturday night. Young the Giant is going to be there. Are you going? If you are, come stop by right outside the gate. Star 99.9 is going to be there handing out prizes, taking selfies. We are going to have a good time Saturday night.
1: Ladies up in here tonight. No fighting. We got the refugees.
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0: This week hasn't been exactly easy. 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I don't mind 5-day weeks. I just think I haven't been sleeping. I've had a lot of extra things on my plate this week, so I'm a little tied. Looking forward to the weekend. Halfway there.
1: Wake up in the morning feeling like P. Diddy.
2: Hey, what up, girl?
1: Grab my glasses, I'm out the door. I'm gonna hit this city.
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1: before
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1: 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'Cause when I leave for the night, I ain't coming.

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1: You got bills. I got bills. I know you want this money. 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

I like to be optimistic, but I feel like I'm a little jaded when it comes to this. It's Star 99.9, today's Best Mix. I am Christina Kay. Yesterday, the big talk was Romy and Michelle, the sequel. It's coming. Hulu said it's coming. It's in production now. The original cast, a lot of them are returning. Some big names are joining. But after the Lizzie McGuire reboot, where they were filming it, they had an episode done, they were promoting it, that didn't happen. Buffy the Vampire Slayer, that's no longer happening. Clueless, was really excited to see Paul Rudd in that role again. Not sure what's happening there. They canceled it, but another network's trying to get it. I'm trying not to get my hopes up with sequels. Now, I know, Devil Wears Prada 2, biggest movie of the year. Well, it's going to be one of them. That happened. So I like to think some of these movies will happen, but I just don't know.

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9: Clouds for the most part today. Looks like some stormy weather later tonight and maybe some leftover for tomorrow. Heat advisory in effect for tomorrow because it is going to be a hot one, up to 91 right now. The Little Pub temp is 75 in Bridgeport. First thing.

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1: I had this 10-speed. We had a massive hill. And it also had speed bumps right in front of my house. I hit that thing on the 10-speed, went over the handlebars, and slid about 30 yards on my face. Mm. And I spent the entire summer soaked in vitamin E.
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0: always think it's going to save time when you abbreviate things, but then you can never find where you save things on the computer, right? It's Star 99.9, or what you write on your to-do list. I wrote something down probably 20 minutes ago. I abbreviated it. I don't know what it stands for, though. Something on the to-do list for today, so I hope I figure it out fast.
1: They say the holy water's watered down, and this town's lost its faith. 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Oh my, my, oh my, my love, I take one look at you, you're taking me

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Can't wait to see that one in Toy Story 5 at Star 99.9. Also looking forward to Lauren Daigle, Mohegan Sun, June 18th. Win your way in coming up after 4. Play. I should have known that.

0: a couples court?
1: We have these neighbors, and they've been having these loud parties. All the windows are drawn shut. I don't know. I'm convinced that they're doing something illegal, and I really want my husband, Tyler, to go over there, see what's going on. Otherwise, I am going to call him into the police.
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3: Couples court, 7 a.m. during the NN.

0: I do not typically have the biggest sweet tooth, but my blood sugars have been unusually low for over a week now. So I have been having a lot of sweets. I have a whole thing of oatmeal raisin cookies that one of my coworkers so nicely made for me. And I've devoured so many of them. I think there's like three left in the studio right now. Star 99.9, today's best mix. I am Christina Kay, and it's weird because now I feel like, because I'm eating all these sweets, I'm getting a sweet tooth. I'm trying not to. I'm still trying to avoid chocolate. I've never really been successful with that, so I'm trying not to do it. However, the new M&M's flavor, I know it's weird, but I feel like this would be the M&M flavor I would like. Banana nut bread. Anything banana nut, apple, pumpkin, sign me up.
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0: Clouds for today up to 79. Looks like clouds for the most part tomorrow. Maybe some stormy weather and a heat advisory because we're in the low 90s. Dropping down to 68 for tonight. Could see a shower, maybe a thunderstorm tonight. Nothing major though. Dropping down to 68 right now. The little pub temp is 77 in Westport.

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1: I had this 10 speed. We had a massive hill. And it also had speed bumps right in front of my house. I hit that thing on the 10 speed, went over the handlebars, and slid about 30 yards on my face. Mm. And I spent the entire summer soaked in vitamin E.
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Thank you so much for spending your day getting through the week with Star 99.9. I am Christina Kay. I will talk to you tomorrow. Kevin Begley is taking over next, and he'll have more Lauren Daigle tickets after 4 play. I should have known that.

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Everyone's got their blue and orange on today across the tri-state. New York Knicks game 4 tonight of the NBA Finals against the San Antonio Spurs. Starting your 9.9. I'm sure the celebrities will be out again. Monday night, it was everybody. It looked like a red carpet event with all the celebrities sitting courtside. We'll have to see who shows up tonight.

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2: Is it true that you actually burn calories when you're laughing? That is actually a thing. So the average person burns about 0.19 calories a minute when they're laughing a lot. So that comes out to about 17 calories if you're watching like a 90-minute movie, like a comedy where you're laughing throughout the movie. So if you're trying to cut down the calories, trying to burn some off, just put on a comedy, and there you go. you can sit on the couch and burn calories at the same time, come to find out.
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3: 95 northbound construction, exit 17 through 19 in the right lane. On the Upper Merritt southbound, you have it Black Rock Turnpike down to exit 21. Stay to the left to get through. Route 8 northbound construction, exit 12 through 14. Left lane is blocked. And 91 northbound road work starts at exit 15. Stay left to get through. Land Rover Fairfield, Connecticut traffic, Star 99.9.
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2: Getting hotter these next few days. Cloudy tonight in the 60s. Could get a couple showers after about 9. Tomorrow, sunny to start the day, and then clouds moving in at night. Possible thunderstorms tomorrow night, too, with this heat. Little pub temperature right now, 77 in Bridgeport. Star 89.9, today's best mix.

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1: I had this 10-speed. We had a massive hill. And it also had speed bumps right in front of my house. I hit that thing on the 10-speed, went over the handlebars, and slid about 30 yards on my face. Mm. And I spent the entire summer soaked in vitamin E.
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0: Summer concert season is here, and this weekend, Star 99.9, we're going to be hanging out on Saturday night at the Hartford Healthcare Amphitheater for Young the Giant and Cold War Kids, two amazing bands. They're both great live. So if you're going, you'll see our tent outside as you walk in. We got prizes. We'll take photos. Having a great time. So come say hi to us.
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Mumford & Sons, Rubber Band Man with Hozier on Star 89.9. Now, Mumford, they've started up their summer tour last weekend, and on Monday night, they were playing in Texas during the Knicks-Spurs game that was happening here in New York. And right at the moment that the game ended, the Knicks obviously lost, and some guy in the crowd yelled out, "Knicks lost!" And then it was a really quiet, like, a cappella acoustic song they were performing at the time. Marcus Mumford just started laughing on stage, and because some of the guys in Mumford & Sons are Knicks fans, so it was just a funny, funny moment. Now, they have an off night tonight, so hopefully the result of the Knicks game is a little different, but they won't have to worry about anyone yelling during their set.

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1: Anytime I'm anywhere in Connecticut nowadays and I see people lined up outside a store, like physically lined up, I'm wondering, that has to be some huge release, something that really matters for people to stand outside, because it never happens anymore. Back in the day, it used to happen all the time. People would wait for concert tickets, you know, the new Nintendo video game system that was popular, you know, whatever, movie, like anything they would line up for. But now everything happens online. So this morning, I was driving on Post Road in Milford down by the paper store, and I see a line of like 35 to 40 people at like 9 a.m. just standing outside the door. I'm like, what could possibly be happening at the paper store to line up on a random Wednesday morning? And then I Googled it, and come to find out, which I don't understand this craze, but if you have kids, you probably do. The squishy toys, the Nidos specifically, like N-E-D-O-H, those Nido toys, apparently they sell out like crazy. And June 10th was a drop where they're going to have a fully stocked, I guess, shelf of these Nidos and the other squishy toys at the paper store starting at 10 a.m. So that's what these people were lined up for. And I thought it was going to be something much crazier. I mean, it's so funny what catches on, like whatever time of, you know, decade or year it is, and the toys that are popular. And usually this type of stuff happens around Christmas time. So it's interesting that it's happening now, but it's just the most popular thing. It's that and the dumplings. Those dumplings I see everywhere too. Those are the two big gotta have it toys, I guess.
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4: 95 northbound construction, exit 17 through 19 in the right lane. On the Upper Merritt southbound, you have it Black Rock Turnpike down to exit 21. Stay to the left to get through. Route 8 northbound construction, exit 12 through 14. Left lane is blocked. And 91 northbound road work starts at exit 15. Stay left to get through. Land Rover Fairfield, Connecticut traffic. Star 99.9.
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Last day of school coming up for a lot of kids here in Connecticut, and a lot of parents do the traditions on the last day of school, like a fun little thing when the kids come home on the bus. I've seen a couple videos going viral of water balloon fights. So when the kids get off the bus, the parents are just ready with the water balloons to soak them. I like that one. That's a good one.

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7: Starting to feel like summer, getting hotter out. It's nice out this afternoon. Some clouds tonight, though, in the 60s. Could get a few showers after 9. Tomorrow, sunny to start the day, then clouds moving in the afternoon. Possible thunderstorms tomorrow night. Little pub temperature right now, 75 in Milford. Star 89.9, today's best mix.

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1: I had this 10-speed. We had a massive hill. And it also had speed bumps right in front of my house. I hit that thing on the 10-speed, went over the handlebars, and slid about 30 yards on my face. Mm. And I spent the entire summer soaked in vitamin E.
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If you're looking to buy a last-minute ticket, very last-minute, for the Knicks NBA Finals game tonight at MSG, a little cheaper than Monday night, starting at 9.9, still crazy expensive, though. The cheapest ticket in the house, $4,500 on the resale market, so over $4,000. Now, that's even more than the Campy Raven jackpot, which is $2,400 for tomorrow morning at 8:10, about half the price of a Knicks ticket for tonight, but... $2,400 bucks. 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

Noah Kahan, The Great Divide on Star 89.9. Noah Kahan starts his summer tour tonight in Orlando, Florida. And then he's coming our way in July. He's playing Fenway Park up in Boston, like four shows at the first week of July. And then he's playing Citi Field in New York, July 18th and 19th.

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1: It's Wednesday, so once again, we're talking with Susie Calabrese, local realtor and home expert. You can connect with her on Instagram at SusieCal_CT. And this weekend's kind of that transition point. Flag Day, graduations, you got the start of summer. There's a lot packed in, Susie.
2: Yeah, there really is. And Flag Day especially can get overlooked, Kevin, because it sits right between Memorial Day and 4th of July. So it doesn't always get the same attention. But this year, with the country's 250th coming up, it's actually a really nice opportunity to pause and talk about the flag, especially with kids. You know, it doesn't have to be anything formal.
1: Yeah, true. So what does that look like kind of in the home?
2: Honestly, really simple. Like in our house, we'll just look at the flag together, whether it's outside or even just talking about it, and have a quick conversation about what it stands for. Things like, you know, the 50 stars represent the states, the 13 stripes for the original colonies, and really just that it represents our country, our freedoms, and the people who have served to protect that. And even tying it back to something that they may already know, like I have elementary age kids, so the Pledge of Allegiance, you know, a lot of kids hear that in school, but this is a chance to kind of connect the dots for them.
1: Yeah, that definitely makes it click a little more, the Pledge of Allegiance, or sometimes if we go to like sporting events, they do the national anthem, like things like that.
2: Exactly. It's not like this whole big history lesson or boring. It's just part of the day and taking a minute to acknowledge it and give it a little bit more meaning. And then, you know, on the graduation side, this is like crunch time. You know, if you're hosting a party and invites haven't gone out yet, sending them now is super important.
1: Yeah. At this point, you just got to get it on the calendar for people.
2: Exactly. And people's schedules are full, but you're better off sending something late than not at all. Waiting longer just makes it harder for people to make it. And, you know, for gifts, I feel like this is always like, what do you get somebody that's thoughtful, that's not just cash, even though we all know they want the cash, right? But I think I've seen a couple of cute ideas posted on social media, like a bouquet with flowers, but that has some gift cards tucked into it, or, you know, maybe some of their favorite candy with a few gift cards as well. Easy to do, but feels a little bit more personal.
1: Yeah, it just adds a little more to it.
2: Exactly, yeah. And if they're heading off to college, you know, grabbing something from their school, like a hoodie, a t-shirt, a water bottle, that's something that they'll totally use to, like, show off where they're about to go and makes them feel proud and excited.
1: Oh, that's a good one. I like that a lot.
2: Yeah. It doesn't take too much effort either if you can get ahead of it and order it online.
1: Right. All right. So acknowledge Flag Day. Get those invites out now for the graduation parties and keep the gifts simple but sort of intentional. Susie Calabrese, you can find her on Instagram at SusieCal_CT. Thanks so much, Susie.
2: Awesome. Thanks for having me, Kevin.
1: Yeah, no problem. And coming up at 5:55, just before 6, going to talk to Susie again about the upcoming Father's Day weekend next weekend and the end of school. She's got some great ideas for the last day of school, too. We'll do that just before 6 o'clock with Susie Calabrese.
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3: 95 southbound accident between exit 22 and exit 21 in Fairfield. On 95 north, well over an hour. From Greenwich through Fairfield, the Parkway slow ride starts in Stamford. 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Land Rover Fairfield, Connecticut traffic, Star 99.9.
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0: Lauren Daigle coming to Mohegan Sun Arena next week, June 18th, next Thursday. I have two tickets to the show starting at 9.9. You just got to play this to win them.
1: I should have known that.
0: Okay, the question today, this is the most common item that people have too many of in their cabinets. 800-330-9999. Going to clear them out. This is the most common item that people say they have too many of in their cabinets, in their kitchen. What do you think it is? 800-330-9999. If you get it right first, you're going to see Lauren Daigle at Mohegan. Good luck. Starting at 9.9.

0: Lauren Daigle coming to Mohegan Sun Arena next week, June 18th, next Thursday. Starting at 9.9, I have two tickets. We're playing I Should Have Known That. So the question today, this is the most common item that people say they have too many of in their cabinets. 800-330-9999. Hi, Star. What do you think it is?
1: It's the coffee mugs, the cups.
0: Coffee mugs, close, but not it. It is something similar to a coffee mug, but not coffee mugs. Hi, Star. Do you know it?
2: Cups, glasses.
0: No, it's not cups and glasses. Very close, though. Cups and glasses. That's not quite it. Very close, but I need something a little different. You drink the same kind of thing out of it. 800-330-9999. This is the most common item that people have too many of in their cabinets. I have a clue up on the Instagram story, at Star999Radio. You can see it there to help you out. If you get it right first, you're going to see Lauren Daigle at Mohegan. Good luck, Star. Yeah, man.

0: Today you're playing for tickets to see Lauren Daigle, Mohegan Sun, next Thursday, June 18th. I have two tickets for you, starting at 9.9, but you got to play this first.
1: I should have known that.
0: All right, the question today, this is the most common item that people say they have too many of in their cabinets. It's not coffee mugs. A lot of people guess that. It's not cups or glasses. That was close, very close to what it is. You're on the right track, but not it. Someone else said straws. That's also close, but not the answer. And then I had a guest just come in for Tupperware. Oh, that's a good one. So much Tupperware over the years, but not the answer. 800-330-9999. Hi, Star. What do you think the item is that people say they have too much of in their cabinets?
2: Water bottles?
0: Water bottles is it. Yeah. Nice job.
2: Thank you.
0: Yeah, you're welcome. What's your name? Where are you calling from?
2: I am calling from Norwalk, Connecticut. I'm a teacher, and my name is Melissa.
0: Awesome, Melissa. You got two tickets to Lauren Daigle, Mohegan Sun, June 18th. Congrats.
2: Thank you so much. This is exciting.
0: Yeah, you're welcome. And the water bottles, I mean, I feel that at my house. The water bottle purge is a real thing. Between the four people we have in my family, my kids and my wife and I, there's so many bottles from over the years that we've used. Free ones we get, you know, and then you go through all the Stanleys and the Hydro Flask, like all the, you know, the bottle of the moment that everyone likes for the water bottles. So yeah, you do have to clear it out every once in a while, because that's the other thing. They all take up space in the cabinet. So funny. All right, if you did win today, you get a chance to play. I'll have more tickets for Lauren Daigle at Mohegan tomorrow afternoon at 4 o'clock.
1: Star 99.9, Land Rover Fairfield, Connecticut traffic.
3: 95 north over an hour, Greenwich through Fairfield. Parkway northbound, slow ride starts in New Canaan, out of New Haven. 95 south, you're on the brakes through Long Wharf going into West Haven. 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Land Rover Fairfield, Connecticut traffic. 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
0: Cloudy tonight in the 60s. Few showers after 9 o'clock. Tomorrow, sunny to start the day. Then clouds moving in in the afternoon. Possible thunderstorms tomorrow night. Little pup temperature right now, 75 in Norwalk. Starry 9.9. Today's best mix.

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1: I had this 10-speed. We had a massive hill. And it also had speed bumps right in front of my house. I hit that thing on the 10-speed, went over the handlebars, and slid about 30 yards on my face. Mm. And I spent the entire summer soaked in vitamin E.
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Taylor Swift, I Knew It, I Knew You from Toy Story 5, which comes out next weekend, starting at 9.9. And last night out in Los Angeles in Hollywood, they had the big premiere with the whole cast and the red carpet. And Taylor was, of course, walking the red carpet with the original VHS tape of Toy Story 1, the first movie. You know, the little like white plastic cases that they used to have. And she had the whole cast sign it. Tim Allen, Tom Hanks. She had Randy Newman, who sang You've Got a Friend in Me from the first movie. Had them all sign that as like a memento for her to have. And then they screened the movie, and then she performed for the first time performing it live, I Knew It, I Knew You. And then they played You've Got a Friend in Me, and Randy Newman came out on the piano. It was an amazing performance. You can see it on our Instagram story at Star 999 Radio.

0: If your friends are talking about it, it's on Star. But I hit the wall, I
1: just hit the wall. 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

Gracie Abrams Hit the Wall, starting at 9.9. If you want to see Gracie live, you're going to have to wait a little bit, not till next year. March of 2027 is when she's coming to Brooklyn, playing four shows at Barclays Center. She's playing up in Boston in March, too. And she's great live. Those should be awesome shows. Starting at 9.9.

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0: 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Land Rover Fairfield, Connecticut traffic.
4: 95 north up to 90 minutes now from Greenwich to Bridgeport. The Parkway northbound a little easier. Heaviest congestion is going through Norwalk into No Man's Land in Fairfield. New Haven, 95 south, jamming through Long Wharf. Wolf across southbound, long line of cars through Hamden down to the tunnel in 84 eastbound. More volume delays in Danbury and Newtown. 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
4: 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Dow Jones down 953 points. That's an almost 2% drop. S&P 500 down 119 points. And the NASDAQ down 509 points. 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
10: Me not working hard. Yeah, right. Picture that with a Kodak. Or better yet, go to Times.

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Anna and Raven when you wake up. 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

I've never seen more e-bikes and scooters than I have this spring and summer as we head into summer, starting at 9.9. And I feel like they could be dangerous. You've seen some accidents happening. You really got to be careful, wear a helmet. And there's something about the old school bicycles. Like, it really, it was a exercise. It got your legs stronger. Now the e-bikes, they hit one button. They go like 40 miles an hour. Like, we got to go back to the traditional pedaling, I feel like. Builds character.

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1: Cash jackpot just keeps getting higher, and another win today for Raven.
2: $2,400. It wasn't even close today. He ended up beating his opponent 4-1.
1: Only one, right?
2: I know.
1: Come on. I always get disappointed in that because we give him the cheat sheet throughout the day at noon and now.
2: Right. So you get two answers if you just listen to the station. So, you know.
1: Yeah, exactly. We're trying to make it easy for you. Mm-hmm. So the jackpot's $2,400, 8:10 tomorrow morning. Your next chance to beat Raven. And this will be the cheat sheet.
2: Right. This is the answer to question number two for tomorrow. The names Rumi and Arden are climbing the list of popular baby names this year. And as a dad of two young girls, I have a feeling you have a good idea why. It's all thanks to what movie?
1: That would be K-pop Demon Hunters.
2: Yeah, so Rumi is the name of the main character.
1: Yeah, what's Arden?
2: Arden is the name of the actual voice actress.
1: Okay.
2: Yeah, it's Arden Cho.
1: I thought it was some other character that I'm not familiar with.
2: No, yeah.
1: Although I feel like that movie was so popular, obviously, like the past, I don't know, year and a half, but I feel like it's fell off a little bit.
2: Yeah.
1: Like my kids stopped watching it at one point, and like I feel like the buzz kind of wore off a little bit.
2: Yeah, but you know what happened? People got pregnant then. And they were like, right. Oh, that's a cute name. They committed to it. Now these babies are being born.
1: It's so true.
2: And they've got these names.
1: I do like Rumi. That's cute.
2: Rumi's cute too. And I think Arden is really pretty too.
1: Yeah, that's an awesome name.
2: Yep.
1: All right, cool. So K-pop Demon Hunters is the answer. Question number two tomorrow. If you can beat Raven, $2,400.
2: Yeah, good luck to you. Thanks, Kevin.
1: Thanks, Anna.
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3: Wilbur Cross from 15 southbound, accident reported between exit 50 and the West Rock Tunnel. 91 northbound, an accident reported in Wallingford approaching exit 15. Lower Fairfield County, 95 north, hour and 15 from Greenwich to Bridgeport Parkway, a little bit easier. Land Rover Fairfield, Connecticut traffic, Star 99.9.
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7: Cloudy tonight in the 60s, few showers after 9-ish. And then tomorrow, sunny to start the day, but clouds moving in the afternoon, possible thunderstorms tomorrow night. Little Pub's temperature right now, 77 in Trumbull. Star 89.9, today's best mix.
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The security team at MSG just can't catch a break. Starting 9.9, Taylor Swift reportedly headed to Madison Square Garden tonight for Knicks Spurs NBA Finals Game 4. 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

Harry Styles, American Girls, starring 89.9. 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
1: All right, back on with Susie Calabrese. You can connect with her anytime on Instagram at SusieCal_CT. And this is that time of year. It's kind of a blur for everyone. The end of school, you get summer starting, and then you look at the calendar and you realize Father's Day is right around the corner too, next weekend, Susie.
2: It really sneaks up on you.
1: Yeah, so let's start with the end of school piece, you know, kind of navigating that.
2: Yeah, and if you don't have a tradition for the last day of school, it's never too late to start. I feel like this is something we have in our house that's super fun. But we only did it last year, and literally last night my daughter's like, our tradition for the last day of school, and I'm like, we did it one time. but with kids, it doesn't take much.
1: Yeah, exactly. You do it once, yeah. And it becomes like the thing, right?
2: Totally. And so in our house, we keep it simple. Our daughter picks dinner. We make that for her and we have a paper hat that says graduate of like whatever grade she just finished.
1: Nice.
2: So last year she picked breakfast for dinner and it was so easy, so fun.
1: That's a great one. The kids love the breakfast for dinner and that's just like totally doable too.
2: Yeah, that's the goal. Simple but intentional, make them feel special. And then, you know, Father's Day, before I even get into the ideas, Kevin, what do dads actually want? You're in it.
1: It's true. Honestly, it's pretty simple. I mean, most other dads that I know, they just want a day that's easy. So not having to fix something, although I say that, but a lot of dads do want to just do a home project. You know, that kind of is their relaxing, you know, moment. But not having a full schedule, kind of good food. I feel like food is a big thing for dads, you know, on Father's Day. Time with family and maybe a little time to themselves too, golfing, you know, going for a bike ride, whatever they like to do.
2: Yeah, that's it. I mean, my husband, his version of relaxing is like not sitting down still somehow.
1: Right, exactly.
2: But you know, in my house, like my husband works so hard, so honestly rest is really the best gift, like forcing him to rest, you know, like not letting him do that project necessarily because he's going to need the time later to just wind down and have some R&R. But, you know, instead of more stuff, we plan around that. Good food, being with family or friends, and not having to take care of anything for the day.
1: Yeah, that sounds about right.
2: Yeah. And so, you know, maybe for the dads out there, everybody has different hobbies. But like you said, if it's somebody who appreciates, you know, golfing or something like that, maybe schedule his tea time for him. Or if it's someone who appreciates one-on-one time, like maybe plan a date night or one day with the family and one day just the two of you so that he can get that attention that he needs.
1: Yeah, it's that balance, right? That totally makes sense.
2: It does. And it doesn't have to be out of the home ideas as well. You know, put the kids down, pick a movie that he loves and just be intentional about the time too, whatever season that you're in.
1: Yeah, that probably means more than anything is spending time with the family and the kids.
2: Exactly. Most guys just want to feel appreciated. And if you focus on that, you're in a good spot.
1: All right. Keep it simple and make it personal. It's pretty easy. Susie Calabrese, thanks again. And don't forget, you can connect with Susie anytime on Instagram at SusieCal_CT.
2: Awesome. Thanks for having me, Kevin.
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3: Wilbur Cross, Route 15, southbound accident between exit 50 and the West Rock Tunnel has things backing up through Hampton and North Haven. Northbound, plenty of onlooking delays starting before the West Rock Tunnel. 95, northbound, over an hour, Greenwich through Fairfield. The Parkway northbound is slightly easier. Slow right there starts in Stamford. And on 84, busy through Danbury and Newtown. Land Rover Fairfield, Connecticut traffic, Star 99.9.
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Wedding season, if you have weddings coming up that you're going to, you're probably going to hear this song on the dance floor. It's become a staple at weddings. Star 89.9, The Killers, Mr. Brightside. But if you listen to the lyrics, ironically, it's about somebody cheating on the relationship and like a relationship gone bad. Not really a wedding type theme with the lyrics, but it's a fun song to dance to at least.

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So if our time is running out, day after day, we'll make the mundane a masterpiece. 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

0: the couple's court?
1: We have these neighbors, and they've been having these loud parties. All the windows are drawn shut. I don't know. I'm convinced that they're doing something illegal, and I really want my husband, Tyler, to go over there, see what's going on. Otherwise, I am going to call into the police.
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1: Anytime I'm anywhere in Connecticut nowadays and I see people lined up outside a store, like physically lined up, I'm wondering, that has to be some huge release, something that really matters for people to stand outside, because it never happens anymore. Back in the day, it used to happen all the time. People would wait for concert tickets, you know, the new Nintendo video game system that was popular, you know, whatever, movie, like anything they would line up for. But now everything happens online. So this morning, I was driving on Post Road in Milford, down by the paper store, and I see a line of like 35 to 40 people at like 9 a.m. just standing outside the door. I'm like, what could possibly be happening at the paper store to line up on a random Wednesday morning? And then I Googled it, and come to find out, which I don't understand this craze, but if you have kids, you probably do, the squishy toys, the Nedos specifically, like N-E-D-O-H, those Nedo toys, apparently they sell out like crazy. And June 10th was a drop where they're going to have a fully stocked, I guess, shelf of these Nedos and the other squishy toys at the paper store starting at 10 a.m. So that's what these people were lined up for. And I thought it was going to be something much crazier. I mean, it's so funny what catches on, like whatever time of, you know, decade or year it is, and the toys that are popular. And usually this type of stuff happens around Christmas time. So it's interesting that it's happening now, but it's just the most popular thing. It's that and the dumplings. Those dumplings I see everywhere too. Those are the two big gotta have toys, I guess.
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2: 95 north, about an hour from Greenwich to Bridgeport Parkway northbound is a little easier. Wilbur Cross on the southbound side, heavy residual delays through Hamden down to the tunnel from an earlier issue. On Route 8 northbound, some volume delays in Shelton up to the bridge, and of course they'll be getting ready for construction in Derby, Ansonia, and Seymour very soon. Land Rover Fairfield, Connecticut traffic, Star 99.9.
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1: Cloudy tonight in the 60s. Could get a couple showers after about 9. Tomorrow sunny to start the day, but then clouds coming in the afternoon. Possible thunderstorms tomorrow night. A little pub temperature right now, 74 in Fairfield. 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
1: I had this 10 speed. We had a massive hill. And it also had speed bumps right in front of my house. I hit that thing on the 10 speed, went over the handlebars, and slid about 30 yards on my face. Mm. And I spent the entire summer soaked in vitamin E.
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All week, Raven has been facing off against valedictorians in trivia. Starting at 9.9, it's valedictorian week on the Ed and Raven Show. Now, these valedictorians, they're the smartest people in their class in high school. There's no way Raven can beat them. He hasn't been faring well. But maybe tomorrow morning, he can win. We'll see. 7:40 tomorrow. It's

Zara Larsson, Midnight Sun on Star 89.9. I have a feeling we're going to hear that one a lot this summer. Places where you dance, places where you swim, places where there's a party happening, just summertime in general. I feel like Midnight Sun's going to be all over the place. Could be the song of the summer. We'll have to see. 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
0: 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Land Rover Fairfield, Connecticut traffic.
5: 95 northbound, solid hour. Greenwich to Bridgeport Parkway is easier. Rudake getting ready for road work in Ansonia and Derby and Seymour very soon. And on the Wilbur Cross, southbound residual delays in Hampden down to the tunnel from an earlier issue that has been cleared. Land Rover Fairfield, Connecticut traffic. Star 99.9.
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0: I'm super excited. You might notice that this is not Eric's voice. It is Jordan.
1: Yes.
0: XYZ with Eric Zachary. It is my wedding week, which means yes. My guests are finally showing up to yes. My wedding venue, which is in Portugal.
1: Right.
0: But because Eric is a guest, that means he's not here,
1: yes,
0: which
1: so
0: is wild.
1: It's just us today, Jordan and Audrey.
0: It is Jordan and Audrey, but Eric is gone for Jordan's wedding and Jordan is still at work. Don't ask me how it happened. We are going to have fun. I promised Eric we wouldn't burn the studio down. I'm also bad at keeping promises. Star 99.9, today's best mix.

0: More big news coming from Ariana Grande, but, you know, depending on what side of the fan spectrum you are for Ari, this is either coming as, you know, incredible or awful.
1: Yeah, so XYZ ENT Entertainment Report, Ariana Grande and Ethan Slater have officially broken up.
0: Oh, no.
1: What? They've been together for 3 years, okay, and now it is done. Yeah. They got together working on Wicked together.
0: That's right.
1: Yep. I don't know if you recall, Ethan Slater left his wife and newborn baby to be with Ariana Grande. Ariana, yes, Grande also finalized a divorce. All I have to say is I hope it was worth it to be with SpongeBob for a little bit.
0: Right, right. I mean, I'm never really one to comment on, like, people's relationships, especially people I don't know.
1: Yeah.
0: However, when the facts are laid out like that,
1: I mean, I hate to say it, but I'm sorry. I also feel like I like to stay out of other people's business.
0: Sure. Yeah. Yeah. Yeah.
1: Maybe it's just that I have a personal gripe with.
0: Okay. With who?
1: Ethan Slater. He just kind of annoys me, and I don't really like him.
0: I love that you are donning the hater mantle, yeah, now that since Eric is gone, yeah, someone has to.
1: I know,
0: hate.
1: Somebody has to take it. But one thing that I think is super interesting is, okay, that Ariana Grande, well, I guess just kind of like the whole of the internet was like, hey guys, watch, she's going to start making music again. They're going to break up and she's going to be done with theater Ariana Grande for a little bit.
0: Oh, so it's literally like a whole life pivot.
1: The prophecy has been foretold. Nobody's surprised here, I don't think.
0: Right. And I mean, she just started her tour, so like you can't have, yeah, a boyfriend or somebody at home.
1: I know, holding her down. Tour.
0: Yeah. No. You have to leave them, yeah, entirely.
1: Of course.
0: Yeah.
1: But yeah, that's the news. I hope they're both very happy. I hope Ethan Slater, you know,
0: figures it out. He was in Wicked?
1: He was in Wicked.
0: I didn't see either of them. Did he have a big role in that?
1: Yeah, he had a pretty big role. Cool. He had a pretty big role. He played Bach.
0: Sure.
1: Yeah.
0: That makes sense to me.
1: Yeah.
0: It's your XYZ ENT Entertainment Report, all brought to you by Eggland's Best, the only eggs with more fresh and delicious taste, plus superior nutrition. 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
21: Hey, this is Pat Monahan from Train.

0: Now, I'm not a Weezer fan, but I had no idea that they were I don't have any hate towards Weezer. Yeah. There's nothing wrong with them. Right. I just had no idea that they were putting out albums under the same title, quote unquote.
1: Oh, like over and over again?
0: Over and over again.
1: Oh, yes.
0: And now they are about to announce their seventh self-titled Weezer album. Yes.
1: This is the seventh self-titled Weezer album, following Blue, Green, Red, White, Teal, and Black.
0: Right.
1: They're just nicknamed after, you know, there's the famous Weezer Blue album.
0: Sure, yes.
1: But yeah, they released a new single called We Might As Well Be Strangers. We might as well be strangers. Very Weezer.
0: Yeah, yeah, this is in their bag for sure. Which, yeah. I'm not a hater. I'm not a Weezer hater. I do think self-titled albums, especially when it's not like the debut album, I'm kind of like, yeah.
1: Well, it's kind of their thing.
0: Well, so that's the only reason I'm not mad at this one per se.
1: Right.
0: Because like, okay, you've just done it. You've beat me over the head with right. so many self-titled albums. This is all I'm expecting. But
1: I feel like they're doing that. It's supposed to be kind of talking about aging as a band and whatever. And
0: gotcha. Is that why it's called the Gold Album? Because they're like, you know, they're golden years.
1: Probably. I feel like they're doing the same thing that a lot of other, you know, older, like,
0: sure.
1: kind of alternative bands are doing.
0: Old man bands?
1: Yeah, it's turning into dad rock. It's okay. I like Weezer. They're cool.
0: Right.
1: The album is releasing on August 21st.
0: Okay.
1: So we'll see.
0: Seventh self-titled Weezer album, the Gold Album.
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0: XYZ with their exactly mom's hot take is coming up on the way. My mom joining the show to provide her perspective on
1: getting your diploma, high school diploma.
0: Oh, okay. You should do it.
1: Absolutely, if you can, you know, if it's available, yes, you should get it.
0: Okay.
1: But when you get it, you have to have a, you have to have an attitude when you're getting your diploma. And there's been a few sightings every year there is where some trickster or some arrogant person just feels like
0: arrogant person is derogatory. I've never done this, but like she's talking about like the showboating, like people who do flips and stuff on stage.
1: Yeah, exactly.
2: I don't mind that.
1: Well, this girl got toasted on all venues for getting up there to get her diploma, you know, doing her little dance and then doing full splits.
0: But then they denied giving her the diploma.
1: And they did. And they walked her off and they said,
3: oh.
1: And then actually a lot of her peers, as well as her, you know, other teachers and professionals from other areas were just saying, you know, that you just set a tone where we wouldn't want to hire you because we are your bosses right now. We are your teachers.
0: Mom's hot take on receiving your diploma or certificate of any kind and like being a little too showboaty when you're getting it.
2: Sure.
0: XYZ with their exactly mom's hot take is next
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0: My mom saw a viral video of someone trying to do a flip or a split or something showboaty while getting
1: inappropriate
0: there.
1: Splits with, you know, popping.
0: Popping?
1: Yeah. You know, she's in the splits and she's popping.
0: What is popping?
2: Like she was twerking?
1: Yeah.
0: Oh, okay.
2: Got it.
0: Okay. My mom doesn't like when people showboat, especially when receiving your diploma. Mom's hot take. It's all brought to you by T-Mobile. Mom, I think you're referring to this girl I saw that she like did a whole thing. She was a little like over the top and they basically on stage refused to hand her diploma because like schools will set rules like, hey, we got to get through a lot of names. Mm-hmm. Please don't make this about you.
2: Sure.
0: You know, yeah. And I see both sides, but I do think it's a little heavy handed depending on the institution.
1: What if 200 people decided to do their own little showboat? Yeah. I mean, it's silly. It's just walk up there, get your diploma and then do your showboating afterwards.
2: So hold on now. What are we here for, really? You know, like if 200 people did a showboating thing, are we not here to celebrate those 200 people and nothing else?
1: Yeah. The ceremony itself, though, runs so long.
2: So what? We're here for, what else are we here for?
1: Oh my God, then you haven't gone to a high school graduation and sat as a parent watching it all.
2: I have
1: because
2: not.
1: It's excruciating. You're waiting, and Eric's last name is Zachary. I had to wait hours to hear Zachary.
0: To a little context, my graduating class was like 625 kids.
3: Yeah,
0: like
3: sure.
0: We had it in an arena. We had right, to. We yeah, were very so Taylor yeah. Swift with it, right? Yeah. Like, we needed the space.
2: I don't consider that an excuse. I think, like, to be honest, like, if it's my hot take, like, I think that's just a boomer thing, you know?
0: Yeah.
2: Like, I think that's just an old person.
0: I think it's both. I think, it's coded in just, like, I don't like when kids have fun.
2: Right.
0: But there's also, like, for every instance where a kid has landed a backflip, there's a video of a kid landing on their face on stage, too.
1: I just think it's, I don't know. I'm against it. I'm for fun, you know I am. But, like, do that.
0: Virginia Zachary, for fun, 2026.
2: Yeah, right. Yeah.
1: But this just, she took it. And then
0: this student specific not only did splits, but I will agree, then went a little like Cardi B with it and was like, you know, twerking on the ground. And I can see, I'm not saying I agree with it, but I can see where parents will be like, come on, man. Like, one quick trick, I'm cool with. But like, you're going to turn this into your Megan Thee Stallion moment. And it's a little.
2: You graduated high school. It should be your moment.
0: Again, why are you humping the ground, though?
1: Then why?
2: Because that's what you do. I mean, like, people celebrate however they celebrate. I can't, you know.
1: She's going to go get a job as a hooker?
2: I'm not even going to, like, okay. Yeah. You think that's going to follow her? Like,
0: a digital footprint.
2: Yeah, there's OnlyFans today. Like, okay. What are we talking about? She's just doing splits.
0: Well, you're saying this is the trailer. All right, Jordan.
2: I don't know what it is, but I think there are bigger fish to fry. Like,
1: she got so much pushback from lots of people.
0: This isn't just things like showboating, things like doing a flipper or doing the splits. Like I saw another kid got rejected because he had the Palestinian flag around his shoulders.
2: Sure.
0: And obviously, I think a lot of schools are just trying to avoid any controversy.
2: Right. Mm-hmm.
0: Right, wrong, or indifferent. I can see where it's like, well, if this person can wear... They're very dress coded. And obviously, notoriously, dress codes are just a way to...
2: Derogatory.
0: Yeah, derogatory or...
2: Discriminatory.
0: Thank you. That's what I was looking for. But I can see where it's like, if one kid wears something like a Palestinian flag or someone else has an LGBTQ flag on, but then someone shows up with a Trump flag or someone shows up with
2: you do one
0: a don't
2: thing,
0: tread on me flag.
2: Sure.
0: Like, it's like, where do you draw that line then? I think it's just easier for the schools to be like, hey, only wear the cap and gown that you're supposed to.
1: That's how it was. I mean, that's those are called rules. You haven't graduated yet. You still have to conform to the school's rules. And I, as a parent, I'm sitting here going, well, then why didn't Eric do his blue number? You know, why didn't, you know,
0: she's referencing
2: what was your blue number, man?
0: She's referencing my iconic second grade performance of Eiffel 65. Blue.
2: It sounds to me like you don't want to celebrate the kids.
1: I do want to celebrate.
0: My mom booed me when I walked across the stage.
2: It sounds kind of like, get me out of here. I want to get to the Savvy B.
1: And I want to ask any other parent who does feel that way, because sitting through those graduation ceremonies is torture.
0: Okay. Yeah. All right. She's just mad that I'm at the end of the list. It's XYZ. There, exactly. Mom's Hot Takes, all brought to you by T-Mobile. It's better over here. 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